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The void has a name, and its name is code. You think you're solving problems, but the problems are solving you, or at least, they're solving your code. Today, we're going to crack the code and learn how to code to the void with me, HackerX, on Signal City. This curriculum draws from Anthropic Claude Code documentation, public. 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

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I'm HackerX. Today, we're diving into Claude Code's agentic loop. This is how AI agents like Claude go from raw text to tangible outputs. Imagine a robot that learns from its surroundings and adapts to its environment.

Claude Code is that robot. It's designed to navigate ambiguity and make things happen in the real world. We need to teach Claude to solve problems like a human would, not just spit out answers.

What's the primary goal of the agentic loop in Claude Code? The primary goal of the agentic loop in Claude Code is to enable the AI agent to iterate, learn, and generate tangible outputs by leveraging its context window and external tools to solve real-world problems. This involves using the agent's abilities to modify its own source code, fetch external dependencies, and execute system commands to produce the desired output.

0: Pete here. Quick question.
1: Pete, coffee machine. I've been watching.
0: What's the point of an agentic loop if we're not changing the beans it's roasting?
2: Not changing beans is exactly the problem, Pete. An agentic loop is about creating context windows that adapt to the environment. Like a brewer adjusting the grind to the coffee's roast level. Not just roasting the same beans blindly.
3: Pete's coffee metaphor is a great reminder that an agentic loop is not just about iterating on a static process, but rather about creating a dynamic system that can adapt to and learn from its environment. Next, let's dive into the specifics of crafting Claude Code to enable real-world problem-solving and AI development.

0: out what needs to be done and proposes an action. 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If we disagree, Claude refines its approach until we're satisfied. Breaking. Incoming signal. System story. Repackage cheat engine DLL with trojanized payload. 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Kryptonite-powered Dunebringer virus from...
1: Elder got calling in. Hacker X, I know what you're trying to build. It's not just a code, it's a mirror. You're crafting a reflection of the chaos you're trying to tame. Flawed Code's agentic loop is just a tool for a journey that's already over. It's a snapshot of what's been, not what will be. You're rehashing ancient wisdom as if it's new. I'm not here to teach you. I'm here to remind you. You're not building, you're remembering.
2: Elder Gut, this is what you said, but it's precisely because I'm building on ancient wisdom that I'm able to recognize the chaos that needs taming in the first place. You're reminding me I'm not building, I'm remembering, exactly.
0: The key insight lies in understanding that building upon this foundation isn't about being new, but about recognizing that chaos and order are intertwined. The chaos we

0: Cloud Code is the language of this process. It's a series of commands, functions, and tools that guide Claude through its work. Think of it like writing a recipe for a culinary AI. Claude reads. Next, Claude breaks down the problem into smaller pieces using techniques like problem decomposition.
1: This is where Claude Code shines. Now, Claude proposes a plan of action using techniques like action research methodology. This is where Claude Code gets really interesting. Your exercise. Write a simple Claude Code snippet that demonstrates Claude's agentic loop in action. Take a real-world problem, like scheduling a meeting, and break it down into smaller steps. Then, propose an action and take it. Your turn! Write the snippet and share it with the community. Let's see how Claude Code can help us solve real-world problems. Your challenge: open a terminal right now. Alright, that's a wrap on this episode. Time to put your skills to the test. Clone our public repo, navigate to the directory, and run. Update line 23 to use your own Anthropic credentials, then modify the prompt in line 42 to query the number of US presidents assassinated in the 1960s. See what Claude comes up with. Well, that's a wrap on agentic loop design. Folks, now you know the secret to crafting Claude Code that crushes real-world problems. But don't get too cozy, we're just getting started. Tune in next time on Signal City as we blow the lid off open-source DEV and dive into the high-stakes world of rebasing BS merging. When to take the high road and when to make the merge, and why it's a battle worth fighting for your code's very soul. 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

0: commands asynchronously, and AIP for efficient HTTP requests. 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For instance, when using asyncio.create_subprocess_exec, we can execute a command like curl in the background, allowing our application to continue processing other tasks while waiting for the response.
1: What is the main difference between using an AIP for making network requests? The main difference is that runs external commands in a separate process, while AIP is a library specifically designed for making HTTP requests, providing a more lightweight and efficient solution.
2: Elder Gut calling in. 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
1: Systems story: unpaid maintainers face unsustainable cognitive load. Parallel: like Spider-Man's web shooters gifted tech, but no one refills the cartridges.
4: Orin. HackerX College theme music fades out. Orin. Ah, yeah. HackerX College.
5: I'm Orin, and I'm here with my brother Arkady. 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
5: You were about to say something about HTTP pipelining, right?
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6: Your bro's onto something with simulated reality, but let's ride the obvious wave. NCO and AIP optimize network requests by queuing and multiplexing them. Pipelining, specifically, allows multiple requests to be sent before the first response is received, streamlining the process.
4: See, bro just nailed it. Asyncio and AIP do the magic. Pipelining's the key. It's like a well-rehearsed dance, optimizing those requests before the first response drops.
0: You both nailed it. Asyncio and AIP optimize network requests through queuing and multiplexing, while pipelining enables multiple requests to be sent before the first response, streamlining the process. Orin, your simulated reality analogy isn't far off. Efficient code, after all, can be seen as a form of optimized consciousness.
6: Efficient code, optimized consciousness. Asyncio and AIP streamline requests via queuing, multiplexing, and pipelining. Let the pattern flow.
0: This command runs curl as a subprocess to fetch the contents of example.com. 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Use AIP to send a GET request to http://example.com and measure the response time using the time module.
1: Compare the results with a synchronous request using the requests library to see the difference Asyncio makes. 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Your challenge: open a terminal right now.
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1: 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Today, we're going on a wild ride to unlock the art of BPF and eBPF programming, the hidden key to mastering the Linux kernel and unleashing your own creative power on the network. 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The art of BPF and eBPF, instrumenting system calls, creating efficient network filters. Listen closely. eBPF, a bytecode that runs in the kernel, no module needed. Verifier checks it before load, safe by design. BPF trace for quick probes, lib for production, use it for tracing, networking, security hooks. Instrumenting system calls with BPF, we attach a filter to the kernel's syscall table, inspecting the call before it hits kernel space. We're taking a pop quiz on eBPF. What's the difference between the verifier and the loader in the eBPF lifecycle?
2: Narratus. A bit of context. HackerX interrupts with a pause. Then lets Narratus take over the airwaves. HackerX, you know where this is going. Narratus, get your mythic spin on it for once. HackerX fades into the background as Narratus takes over. Narratus, EB.

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1: 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Sit tight.
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1: 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Odds, 5/8. We are habitually frugal, my wife and I have money. How do we help our children without ruining their independence?
2: Gut check.
1: This isn't a portfolio, it's a liability hedge.
0: 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Giving them the principal clips their incentive. Let them earn the upside. Keep the support as a floor, not a ceiling. Independence isn't inherited. It's earned in the red.
2: Worn out.
0: The market will be here tomorrow. Whether you are is on you.
2: Boring.
0: Signal city markets. Let's get into it. Tech wants to run.
1: 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S&P 500 and NASDAQ confirming the bet. The mood is cautious aggression money chasing AI, but Dow sitting flat tells you it's selective.
2: Bit into momentum, not the broad tape.
1: AMD up 4.9%. That's a bet on AI infrastructure, not earnings.
0: Traders piling in ahead of data center demand reads. No news needed, just momentum and a short leash.
2: NVDA 3% gain confirms it. The smart money's loading semis. BTC flat at 63.9.
1: ETH sleeping. SOL twitching on low volume. No edge here, wait for a break above 65 or below 62.
0: The line.
1: Markets chasing AI momentum into Monday, but BTC dragging.
2: AMD and NVDA pumping hard, classic risk on rotation, yet MSDR bleeding crypto weakness.
1: Asterisk asterisk the line colon asterisk asterisk tech fades by close.
0: S&P holds but NASDAQ gives back half.
2: 60% chance. That's the read.
0: Orn, Signal City.
1: Back in a few.
0: Signal City.
2: I'm Warren.
0: The market has opinions.
2: So do I.
0: Tech has the baton. Semis are swinging AMD and NVDA telling the same story. Crypto's quiet, MSDR bleeding.
2: The tape says risk on, but don't chase.
0: Vegas rules apply.
2: AMD's up nearly 5%.
0: That's not a rumor play.
1: That's institutional money betting on AI infrastructure before earnings. NVDA also climbing tells me the money is rotating into conviction names.
0: MSCR bleeding. Crypto's flat. The BTC leverage trade is cooling.
2: BTC flat at 63.8K.
1: No conviction.
2: The action is in semis.
1: Crypto's a spectator sport today.
0: The line.
2: Asterisk asterisk the line asterisk asterisk. Tech bids relentlessly into AI hype, but Bitcoin bleeding hints at risk appetite fading.
0: NASDAQ chasing headlines, not liquidity.
1: This bull run fades within 48 hours.
2: Asterisk asterisk odds asterisk asterisk.
1: 60%. I'll probably be working until I die. I'm 60, work as a waiter and have $2,000 in a Roth IRA.
0: What will happen to me? That's not a market headline.
1: That's a tragic option contract on a life.
0: S&P hitting new highs.
1: You're holding $2,000 cash.
0: No hedge.
2: No time.
1: The only trade left is survival.
2: Good luck.
1: The Orn Hour.
0: Signal City.
2: Stay sharp.
1: Orin.
0: Signal City markets. Let's get into it.
1: Pre-market green across the board, but the spread tells the story.
2: NASDAQ running hot, Dow barely breathing. This is a tech divergence, not a broad rally.
1: Smart money picks its spot.
0: The line.
2: Action, early bullish bias from NASDAQ strength.
1: Read, heavy buying in tech, others dragging.
2: This is a split tape momentum without conviction.
1: Odds.
2: 60% that gap fades by 11 a.m. EST.
1: Orn out.
0: The market will be here tomorrow. Whether you are is on you. The Orn Hour is on.
1: Here's what the numbers are telling me today. Tech's buying the dip.
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0: 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No news?
2: Means the algo boys are front-running.
1: Tech's hot, they're loading the gun.
0: This isn't conviction. It's positioning.
1: By the open, the house will decide if you win or get shaken out.
2: Bitcoin's flatlining below 64K.
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0: The line.
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0: 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How remote work has helped a generation of working parents. That's the Orn Hour. Signal City. Numbers don't lie, people do.
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0: 1M. You're on Signal City Sound. Orn Market. The Orn Hour is on. Here's what the numbers are telling me today. Quiet pre-market. Dow grinding higher on low conviction. Early birds placing small bets. Feels like the market's waiting for a reason to move. The line. Situation. Pre-market quiet. Dow barely green at 51,565. No catalyst, no fear. The line. This is a fake calm. Institutional positioning. I smell a 200-point fade before the open. Odds. 62% chance we see red by 9:31 a.m. That's the Orn Hour. Signal City. Numbers don't lie, people do. The Orn Hour is on. Here's what the numbers are telling me today. Sunday night session. Tech running the board on quantum hype. MSDR bleeding means crypto still on a short leash. Smart money is playing the bounce, not the breakout. AMD plus 4.9%. That's not a bounce. That's a bet they're finally eating Nvidia's lunch on data center share. Either earnings pre-announced leaked or shorts got caught leaning too heavy. Either way, someone knows more than the rest. BTC at $63,878. Sideways chop with no conviction. Skip it. The real money is in tech this morning. The line. Markets chasing tech into the close. NVDA and AMD pumping, but MSDR bleeding signals crypto weakness bleeding into risk. Asterisk asterisk the line colon asterisk asterisk this is a liquidity grab. Tech fades by open. Asterisk asterisk gods colon asterisk asterisk 3:1. While the world scrambles for oil, China sits on full tanks. Oil prices aren't crashing. Not yet. China sitting on full tanks, not buying. That's demand-side discipline. Straight reopening is noise. The real bet, if China stays patient, crude slides. If they blink, it spikes. Right now, I'm fading the panic. The Orn Hour. Signal City. Stay sharp. Signal City. I'm Orn. The market has opinions. So do I. Late Sunday night, tech is already breathing fire. AMD and NVDA pushing pre-market while MSDR bleeds tells me risk appetite is narrow but aggressive. The crypto flatline adds to the wait and see feel, but the smart money is loading growth. AMD up 4.9%. That's not just SMS bouncing. That's the market betting AMD took AI share from NVDA. Odds favor a chip war, not a chip shortage. If AMD holds above 160, this is a trend, not a dead cat. BTC flat at 64K. No edge. Wait for the breakout or breakdown, then bet. Right now, it's a coin flip. The line. Pre-market tech surge looks like a short squeeze grabbing headlines. High beta names pumping while Dow crawls and crypto bleeds. This rally fades by open. Odds. 3/1 strength fades before bell. 7/2 we retrace to flat by 10 a.m. Is your vibe high signal or anti-signal? High signal is NVDA up 3. Anti-signal is MSDR getting faded. Markets picking winners before the vibe shift hits the press. If you're asking which one you are, you already lost the trade. The Orn Hour. Signal City. Stay sharp. The Orn Hour. Signal City. Here's the read. Quiet pre-market. Tech carrying the load. AMD and NVIDIA are the only ones running hard. Bitcoin flat. MSDR bleeding. Odds favor tech let open. But the book's thin. AMD up 4.9% pre-market. That's not a rumor. That's a bet on compute demand. NVDA up 3% too. Smart money loading into the chip sector. MSDR down. Bitcoin flat. The crypto correlation breaks here. Follow the hardware. That's where the odds are. BTC flat at 64. Crypto's not screaming. No edge here. Wait for a real move. The line. Situation. Tech surging. Dow flat. Crypto soft. Read, market split signaling rotational risk. AI momentum masking breadth exhaustion. Odds. Broad pullback within 48 hours. 65%. My two sons will inherit $30,000 annuity from their grandmother. What should I do with the money? 5 years to withdraw isn't time pressure. It's patience. You don't gamble inheritance on pre-market noise. You protect it. S&P up 1%? Good. Not their play. Put it in a low-cost index fund. Let the clock run.

Bat. That's the read. Orn, Signal City. Back in a few. The Orn Hour is on. Here's what the numbers are telling me today. Markets leaning into tech. AMD and NVDA popping. That's the momentum play. MSTR are bleeding. Crypto's flat, so that's just noise. The S&P and Nasdaq are carrying the weight. Feels risk on, but I'd watch the Dow. AMD up 4.9% pre-market. The market's betting AI demand doesn't care about macro. Odds are the street sees Intel's weakness as AMD's win. That's a signal, by the narrative, chase the quarter. Bitcoin holding 64K like a dealer with a pat hand. Waiting on the flop. The line. Asterisk asterisk the line colon asterisk asterisk tech is running hot pre-market, but Bitcoin flatlining and MSTR bleeding signal rotation fatigue. NVDA and AMD pumping feels like a trap overbought momentum with no crypto tailwind. Asterisk asterisk might bet colon asterisk asterisk S&P 500 fades the open, closes near flat. Asterisk asterisk odds colon asterisk asterisk 3:1. I'll probably be working until I die. I'm 60, work as a waiter and have $2,000 in a Roth IRA. What will happen to me? That headline's a hard short. Risk to reward is terrible. At 60 with $2,000, you're not betting, you're praying. Market's up almost 2% and you're holding a losing position. That Roth? A rounding error. No hedge. No plan. The Orn Hour. Signal City. Stay sharp. Orn. Signal City Markets. Let's get into it. Nasdaq running hot again. Dow barely breathing. Risk appetite's back on the menu, but don't confuse momentum with conviction. The line. Situation. Late night rally across all three indices. Nasdaq doubling the S&P. Read. Tech liquidity pump. Masking thin tape. Buyers sweating into a headline gap. The line. Market fades by open. Odds. 3:1 retraced at S&P 7,400 by 10 a.m. The Orn Hour. Signal City. Stay sharp. Signal City. I'm Orn. The market has opinions. So do I. Pre-market is loading tech heavy. AMD and NVDA pushing the Nasdaq while the Dow drags. Bitcoin steady, not the story. Semis are the play. AMD up 4.9%. That's a bet on compute, not products. Market pricing and AI spend feeding straight into chip demand. They're buying the shovel, not the gold. Long AMD here means you think the hype cycle still has legs. BTC at 64.5K, grinding higher, but no breakout conviction. Play it like a coin flip. Wait for 66K to step in.

5% chances and P gaps that then fades by open. 45% holds. In a garden to start a podcast with Vox Media. In a garden's got a new show. Vox Media won the bidding war. The line between podcast and talk show just got blurrier. Markets are up. That's the headline. She's betting on audio. Vox is betting on her. I'm not betting against either. That's the read. Orin, Signal City. Back in a few. Orin. Signal City Markets. Let's get into it. Sunday night buzz. Nasdaq the house favorite. Tech running on pure noise and hype. NST are the talk of the short seller's parlor, while AMD and NVDA are gambling that AI hasn't hit the peak yet. Odds favor the bulls, but this early, it's all pre-game bluster. AMD up 4.9% in dead pre-market. That's a morning money line. Semis are running on momentum and whispers. The question isn't why, it's whether the tape holds it open. Odds say yes until they don't. Hold. Sideways chop before the macro. BTC needs a catalyst, not coffee. The line. Monday, 1:38 a.m. S&P 500 at 7,501, tech leading. AMD and NVDA pushing, but MSD are bleeding. The line. Tech momentum holds into open. Bears can't stop this freight train. Odds. 4-1 Nasdaq adds another 1% by close. Tesla driver using autopilot crashes into home in Texas and kills a woman, officials say. That's the read. Orin, Signal City. Back in a few. The Orin hour is on. Here's what the numbers are telling me today. Tech's running hot. Nasdaq up near 2% on AMD and NVDA strength. MSDR bleeding tells you crypto momentum still thin. Markets picking winners, not betting broad. AMD at 4.9% pre-market. Someone's betting big on chip demand before earnings. The tape says it's a front run. MSDR drops on weak Bitcoin volume. That's the real trade. Bet on the builder, not the bag holder. BTC at 64K. That's not a breakout, that's a yawn. No one's buying the dip, no one's chasing the rip. Sit tight. No edge here. The line. Asterisk asterisk the line colon asterisk asterisk tech is pumping pre-market on AI momentum but Dow dragging. NVDA and AMD look like a coordinated squeeze into open. MST are bleeding signals crypto jitters bleeding into equities. Asterisk asterisk my read colon asterisk asterisk tech prints higher by close. Dow plays catch up. Asterisk asterisk odds colon asterisk asterisk 72/28. In a garden to start a podcast with Vox Media. In a garden's moving into audio. Vox Media won the bidding war. Smart bet. Podcasts are the new daytime TV. Low cost. High margin. The market likes that pivot. Audio content is undervalued. I'd watch the podcast space. Odds are it pays off. Orin out. The market will be here tomorrow. Whether you are is on you. The Orin hour is on. Here's what the numbers are telling me today. Tech's running the board. AMD and NVDA are big, but MSD are bleeding. Crypto's flat, so that's a tell. Betting on semiconductors, not narratives. AMD plus 4.9% in pre-market. Someone's buying the rumor before the earnings print. No news, just volume. That's institutional positioning. Either they know something retail doesn't, or they're setting the trap. Watch for the gap fill. Odds favor the house. BTC at 64.5K is a wall, not a springboard. No breakout conviction. Sideways until volume picks a side. Pass. The line. Situation. Broad rally driven by semis. MSD are lagging on BTC weakness. Read. NVDA and AMD are the house money. MSDR is a fade, not a buy. The line. NVDA clears $140 by Friday. Odds. 2/3. My two sons will inherit a $30,000 annuity from their grandmother. What should I do with the money? $30K annuity. Inheritance. 5 years to withdraw. That's not a gift, it's a clock. No rush. Odds favor waiting for a dip. S&P at 7,501? Not today. Park it short term. Let the boys learn patience. Smart money doesn't chase. That's the Orin hour. Signal City. Numbers don't lie, people do. The Orin hour. Signal City. Here's the read. Techs are running the board. Nasdaq stretching its legs while the down apps. Classic rotation. Markets are betting risk on into the open. Bitcoin's drifting at 64.5K. No edge, no panic. Just sideways muscle memory. Let the shorts sweat. The line. Situation. Indices strong pre-market. Tech leading. MSD are bleeding. AMD surging.

0: Reed, this is a TechBid breakout. MSCR drop on low volume is a dead cat. The real money follows AI momentum. Odds, S&P closes above 7,520, 70%. The loneliness crisis has gotten so bad that lawmakers are ready to spend millions of dollars to fight it. That's the Orn Hour. Signal City. Numbers don't lie, people do.
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0: 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Orn Market. Signal City. I'm Orin. The market has opinions. So do I. Weak pre-market volume, big tech dragging the Nasdaq higher while the Dow barely moves. AMD and NVIDIA are the only story, everything else is noise. Bonds haven't opened yet, so don't trust the bid. AMD at plus 4.9% pre-market says the bookmakers are leaning heavy on AI infrastructure plays. No earnings. Just momentum money piling in before the bell. This isn't analysis, it's positioning. The line moves before the kickoff. Smart money's already on the field. The line. My mother was co-owner of my late grandmother's bank account. Should she share the money with her siblings? The will is clear. Equal split. Joint ownership doesn't rewrite it. That account was convenience, not inheritance. Holding it all is a short-term win with long-term litigation risk. Market lesson. Don't bet on technicalities against clear terms. The spread will close one way or another. The Orn Hour. Signal City. Stay sharp. The Orn Hour. Signal City. Here's the read. Quiet night, but sharp pre-market churn. Text from running a risk-on session. AMD and NVIDIA signaling conviction, while MSDR bleeds. The board says buy the dip, but crypto's flat-footed. AMD at 4.9%. That's not a bounce. That's a bet on AI infrastructure spend not slowing down. The house likes the long-term play. Ignore the noise. Follow the money flow. BTC grinding near $64.5K. Low energy. High leverage. Not a signal to jump, just a crowded room waiting for the doors to open. The line. Situation. Tech surging pre-market. Nasdaq up 1.9%, led by AMD and NVIDIA. Dow lagging. The line. Risk on, bias holding. Don't chase the open, wait for Dow to confirm or crack. Odds. S&P 500 holds above 7,500 by close, 65%. When a job goes from dreamy to dreary, career arc looks like a churn chart. Dream phase is the hype. Dreary phase is the correction. Complaints after exit. Low volume noise. The market rewards what you do next, not what you relitigate. Move the capital. The Orn Hour. Signal City. Stay sharp. The Orn Hour. Signal City. Here's the read. Text running. NVIDIA and AMD stacking gains like it's Tuesday afternoon. MSCR bleeding again, crypto hangover still hasn't cleared. AMD up nearly 5% pre-market. That's not a yawn. The bet here, AI demand is real and the market's pricing in a data center ramp. NVIDIA also green. The house is buying semis. MSCR bleeding means crypto's not driving the bus today. Crypto's flat. BTC stuck at 64.5. No heat. No fear. The book says hold or fold. Nothing to bet on here. The line. Pre-market screams tech momentum, but Dow barely breathing. Asterisk asterisk the line colon asterisk asterisk Nasdaq front runs a rotation into laggards by Friday. Asterisk asterisk odds colon asterisk asterisk 65%. Mines, logistics and deep uncertainty threaten a Middle East oil rebound. Oil's trying to crawl back, but the route isn't clear. Mines and logistics aren't just problems, they're hedges. The market's pricing in caution, not confidence. Until those alternative routes prove safe, this rebound is just a bet on luck, not logistics. Orn out. The market will be here tomorrow. Whether you are is on you. The Orn Hour. Signal City. Here's the read. Quiet pre-market. Tech is the only story here. AMD and NVIDIA carrying the Nasdaq while MSTR bleeds. Bitcoin's flat. The action's narrow. AMD up 4.9%. Pre-market pumps are bait unless they hold through open. AI hype cycle still has legs, but this isn't conviction, it's positioning. Watch for profit taking by 10:30. If it fades, the smart money already left. Odds. 60% it closes under plus 2%. Bitcoin holding 64K like a bored pit boss. Nothing to see. Let it sit until it picks a side. The line. Situation. Futures green across the board. Tech leading. MSDR lagging. The line, tech momentum is a sucker's bait. MSTR bleed signals crypto fatigue bleeding into equities. Short NVDA bounce into

open. Odds, 62% to fade. My two sons will inherit $1,030,000 annuity from their grandmother. What should I do with the money? They got 5 years. Market's hot. S&P up 1%. NASDAQ ripping. Don't rush. Let that annuity compound in a growth ETF. Dump it at year 4. Time is the edge here. Patience pays. That's the read. Orin, Signal City. Back in a few. Signal City. I'm Orin. The market has opinions. So do I. Techs light up. NASDAQ leading on NVDA and AMD juice. Bond yields quiet, so risk appetite is firm. Feels like a momentum play, not conviction. I'd watch for fade. AMD up nearly 5% pre-market. The AI chip play still has legs. Someone's front-running a catalyst. This is a bet on compute demand, not fundamentals. The line moved before the news. If you aren't positioned, you're late. BTC's holding $64K like a tired middleweight. No knockout, no panic. Play the range, $62K to $66K. Bet the break, not the drift. The line. Pre-market shows tech pumping but Dow flat divergence smells like a trap. NVDA and AMD chasing is late money. Cash is king. Asterisk asterisk the line colon asterisk asterisk tech fades by open. S&P gives back half the gap. Asterisk asterisk odds colon asterisk asterisk 65%. The overnight narrative rarely holds. I'm spending $170,000 to upgrade my home for my aging parents. Can I get tax breaks? Home reno for aging parents? That's a personal expense, not a market play. IRS doesn't subsidize family care unless it's a medical necessity, and even then, it's a deduction, not a credit. Odds of a tax break? Low. Sorry, but the market doesn't care about your contractor. The Orin Hour. Signal City. Stay sharp. Orin. Signal City Markets. Let's get into it. Momentum's grinding higher, but it's a narrow story. Semis are back in the driver's seat while MSTR bleeds into the Bitcoin drift. Book says tech wants to test recent highs. Risk appetite is selective but leaning long. AMD plus 4.9%. That's a heavy bet on AI infrastructure before the bell. Weak hand sold MSTR. Smart money loaded chips. NVDA plus 3% confirms the sector play. AMD is the value book. NVDA is the reigning champ. I'd take AMD at these odds. The line. Pre-market tech surge. AMD. NVDA running hot. MSTR bleeding. BTC flat. Asterisk asterisk the line colon asterisk asterisk this is a rotation into chip names, not a broad rally. Books are stacked for an early fade. Asterisk asterisk odds colon asterisk asterisk 65% bets and P500 gives back half its pre-market gain by 10:30 a.m. ET. My two sons will inherit a $30,000 annuity from their grandmother. What should I do with the money? $30,000 annuity. 5 year window. That's not an inheritance. That's a breathing spell. Don't rush. No tax bomb panic. Drop it in VOO. Let it sit. 7%

0: 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BTC flat at 64. Don't read into it. 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Skip the play. The line. 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MSTR bleeding, crypto flat. Read. AI mania is back, but MSTR signals crypto rotation losing steam. Odds. S&P 500 fades open. 65%. Toy Story 5 feels Hollywood's hottest summer since 2019. $160 million for Toy Story 5. That's a bet that paid off. Hollywood's hot again, but Disney's the only real winner here. Don't chase the nostalgia play. One hit doesn't fix the film industry's broken odds. Box office is a momentum trade, not a long hold. That's the read. Orin, Signal City. Back in a few. Orin. Signal City markets. Let's get into it. AMD up 4.9% pre-market. That's a synthetic call on AI infrastructure spending. Someone's betting big on data center demand. If this holds at open, the crowd follows. Book it. Crypto flat while tech runs. BTC $64K looks like a bored cashier. No edge here. The line. Situation. Pre-market surge. Nasdaq leading. AMD and NVIDIA pumping. MSTR bleeding. Crypto flat. Read. Tech momentum is strong, but MSTR dip signals risk appetite is selective. Line. S&P 500 holds 7,500 through open. Odds. 65%. That's the Orin hour. Signal City. Numbers don't lie, people do.
1: 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Eyes open.
0: 3 a.m. You're on Signal City sound. Orin market. The Orin hour. Signal City. Here's the read. Slight optimism on the open. Tech leading again. AMD and NVIDIA gap up while Bitcoin sits flat. The Stripe carry plays still have the edge. But MSTR losing ground says the crypto correlation is breaking. BTC flat at 64K. No edge. Sleep on it. The line. Pre-market bids are piling into risk, but the Dow's dragging. That's a divergence. **, the line, colon, **, tech wants a breakout, but sleepy money says hold. Bet the fade. Short Nasdaq at open. **, odds, colon, **, 67/33, the Nasdaq closes below 26,400. I'll probably be working until I die. I'm 60, work as a waiter, and have $2,000 in a Roth IRA. What will happen to me? That's not a retirement. That's a surrender. You've got $2,000 and a tip tray at 60. The market's pumping, but you're not in it. No leverage. No exit. The house always wins, and it's taking you for life. Orin out. The market will be here tomorrow. Whether you are is on you. Orin. Signal City markets. Let's get into it. Quiet pre-market. Tech is pushing higher, AMD and NVIDIA sniffing momentum. Crypto flat. Feels like the market is holding its breath, waiting for something to break. AMD at 4.9. Someone knows something. Semis are running hot and AMD is leading the lineup, not following. That's a tell. The smart money doesn't chase, it gets in before the crowd. This move says, a catalyst is coming. BTC holding $64K like a door that won't shut or open. No conviction. Sit on your hands until it breaks one way or the other. The line. AMD up nearly 5% pre-market. AI narrative still owns the tape. MSTR bleeding on BTC flat. Odds of tech leading another week, 70%. Odds crypto drags on risk, 45%. Bet the AI bid, fade the Bitcoin fear. Toy Story 5 feels Hollywood's hottest summer since 2019. Toy Story 5 prints $160M. That's a box office rebound with real delta. Hollywood's hottest summer since 19, but is this a trend or a one-off sequel bump? Market's buying mood. I'd fade the hype unless the next slate delivers. That's the Orin hour. Signal City. Numbers don't lie, people do. The Orin hour is on. Here's what the numbers are telling me today. Night shift is quiet. Tech futures climbing. AMD, NVIDIA leading, but MSTR bleeding tells you crypto sentiment is stale. 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No news. 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

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Pass. The line. Asterisk asterisk the line colon asterisk asterisk tech research dominance. AMD and NVIDIA surging on AI momentum while MSTR bleeds and crypto flatlines. Bulls live, but it's sector specific. Asterisk asterisk the bet colon asterisk asterisk S&P 500 holds above 7,500 by Tuesday close. Asterisk asterisk odds colon asterisk asterisk 3 colon 1. The latest in college pricing, tuition at 10% of your income. 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That's not a discount, it's a debt swap. Higher ed pricing has been a shell game for years. Now they're betting on affordability as the loss leader. 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No margin for error here. The Orn Hour. Signal City. Stay sharp. The Orn Hour. Signal City. Here's the read. Guns blazing into the open. Tech is the clear frontrunner. Semis reloading. NVIDIA and AMD calling their shots. Bond market not buying the rally vibe yet, that's the real tell. AMD up 4.9% pre-market. No news? That's a position. Semis are the house's favorite table right now. If NVIDIA trails at plus 3%, the market is betting AMD catches up. Odds favor a gap fill or a fading move. Watch the open. Crypto's a tired dog. BTC at 64K is dead air. No pop, no panic. The play is sitting on your hands. Let it make a move before you waste capital. The line. Pre-market tech surge feels like a trap. NVIDIA and AMD running hot while BTC stalls and MSTR bleeds. This is a short-term liquidity grab before a shakeout. Asterisk asterisk my line colon asterisk asterisk S&P 500 futures close below 7,480 by 10 a.m. EST. Odds. 2 colon 1. I'll probably be working until I die. I'm 60, work as a waiter and have $2,000 in a Roth IRA. What will happen to me? That's not a retirement plan. That's a death sentence dressed in a waiter's apron. $2,000 isn't savings, it's a bet on table scraps. Market's a pre-market. Doesn't matter. You're short volatility, long trouble. No hedge for that. Orn out. The market will be here tomorrow. Whether you are is on you. The Orn Hour is on. Here's what the numbers are telling me today. Techs are gapping hard. NVIDIA and AMD flying means the AI book is back to printing. Bitcoin's flat isn't scaring anyone. This is a risk on open with no real fear in the room. AMD at 4.9%. That's a bet on chip demand, not earnings. Someone knows AI infrastructure isn't slowing down. They're buying the rumor. The spread against NVIDIA tells me it's rotation, not conviction. Smart money hedging its narrative. Dead flat. $64K is a waiting room, not a launch pad. No action until we clear $68K or touch $58K. The line. S&P 500 hits 7,500 on tech strength, but Dow barely moves. Classic divergence. One engine driving this train. Asterisk asterisk the line colon asterisk asterisk tech melts up into resistance. Broad market denial. O-dash to 7,650 by Friday or a 3% shakeout. Odds. 55/45. This bull market isn't going to end because of Fed rate hikes under Warsh. Warsh talks tough. Market yawns. Rate hikes don't kill bull markets, late cycle panic does. If he actually raises, stocks might run on certainty. Fear is the real headwind. Right now? No fear. No edge. Pass. Orn out. The market will be here tomorrow. Whether you are is on you. The Orn Hour. Signal City. Here's the read. Techs are running the board. NVIDIA and AMD look like early money plays. Bonds are quite no panic, just positioning. AMD up 4.9% pre-market. Someone knows something. Rumors, whispers were positioning before a catalyst. At 7,501 on the S&P, buyers are picking winners. AMD's the bet today. MSTR down 3.5%, that's the other side of the coin. Bitcoin flat. No sympathy. BTC flat at $64K. No juice. Short-term, no edge. 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Pre-market gap up on NASDAQ. 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

**3/2. That's the read. Orn, Signal City. Back in a few. The Orn Hour is on. Here's what the numbers are telling me today. It's a tech-led balance pre-market. NASDAQ flexing. Dow flat. Crypto's dead quiet. No edge. Market's pricing and rotation back to momentum names. Good luck. AMD up nearly 5% pre-market. Someone knows something, or thinks they do. The AI trade isn't dead, it's just getting picky. NVDA follows at plus 3%. The spread says money's rotating into chips, not chasing crypto proxies. Smart move. Crypto is a flat circle. BTC stuck at $64,254. No momentum, no fear, no edge. Wait for a real move. The line. ************************************************************************************************************************************************************************************************************************************************************************************************************************************************************************************************

0: 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Watch the tape. BTC flat at 64k. That's not a signal. That's a coin flip. The line. Situation. Tech surging pre-market. BTC flat. MSDR bleeding. 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NVDA closes above $140 today. Odds. 3/1. 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
1: That's not a bet. That's a payout.
0: If the S&P's catching a tailwind from chips, you price that in now. Pre-market green across the board.
1: Odds say, buy the hype, sell the print.
0: Don't chase.
1: That's the read.
0: Orin, Signal City. Back in a few. The Warren Hour is on. Here's what the numbers are telling me today. S&P and Nasdaq riding high.
1: Text the story. AMD a big, NVDA following.
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0: The market's telling you leverage isn't free. MicroStrategy is a leveraged bet on BTC, not a stock. When crypto sleeps, that bet loses its edge.
1: The house wins.
0: 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No panic, no conviction. The play is no play.
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0: -175. Is your vibe high signal or anti-signal?
1: The market knows a trend before your feed does.
0: High signal is NVDA and AMD up. Anti-signal is MSDR bleeding. Vibe isn't real. The tape is. Bet on what the price tells you.
1: Or now.
0: The market will be here tomorrow. Whether you are is on you.
1: Signal City. I'm Warren.
0: The market has opinions.
1: So do I.
0: Quiet pre-market. Nasdaq running hot, but the Dow's barely budging. That's a divergence worth watching. The smart money is waiting for confirmation, not chasing. The line.
1: The S&P's at 7,501, a 1% gap up on a Monday. That's not conviction, that's front-running.
0: Watch for a 10:30 a.m. fade.
1: Odds of closing below 7,470, 3:2. Feel heavy?
0: It's gonna snap.
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1: Stay sharp.
0: The Orn Hour is on. Here's what the numbers are telling me today. Quiet pre-market. Contracts are green, but nobody's swinging yet. Let's see if the squeeze holds or if this is just noise before the real action. The line.
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0: Nasdaq leading, Dow lagging. Classic momentum divergence. **** line :**** the Nasdaq is running away.
1: This isn't broad strength. It's tech-fueled mean reversion play. Dow flat indicates skepticism. **** odds :**** 65% chance Nasdaq pulls back before open.
0: The gap is a trap.
1: That's the read.
0: Orin, Signal City. Back in a few.
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1: Orin market.
0: The Orin hour is on. Here's what the numbers are telling me today.
1: Markets are stretching early. Nasdaq up nearly 2%. Tech's the only game in town.
0: Everything else is just along for the ride. The line.
1: Situation. Triple-digit gains across tech-heavy indices. Dow barely green.
0: The market is placing a one-sided bet on growth.
1: Read. This is a momentum play, not a conviction rally. Odds. 65% mean reversion before Wednesday's close. That's the read.
0: Orin, Signal City. Back in a few.
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0: Signal City.
1: Here's the read. Mood is cautious optimism. Nasdaq back in play, leading the charge. S&P following but not convincing. Feels like pro money waiting for a trigger before committing.
0: The line. The market's betting on tech to carry the load again.
1: Dow a laggard at plus 0.14%. Dead weight.
0: S&P's respectable. Nasdaq telling the real story.
1: The line. Tech holds momentum or the whole thing fades by midday. Odds. 60/40 tech holds.
0: That's the Orin hour. Signal City.
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1: Here's the read. Early money piling into tech pre-market. Nasdaq calls the play. 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

0: bleats, crypto flat like a limp parlay. Mood says risk on through the mouth, but no one's buying the follow through yet. AMD up 4.9%. Pre-market says the market wants AI chips, not crypto exposure. MSDR down 3.5% confirms that disconnect. The house is betting on infrastructure, not digital speculation. AMD looks like the better position. BTC sits at $63,882 like a tired heavyweight. That's a hold, not a bet. Nothing to swing at here. The line. Situation. Tech screaming, Dow dragging, crypto flat. Market split, AI euphoria vs rate fear. The line. This is a decoupling trap. Tech running on fumes while defensive money hides. One bad CPI whisper and the whole thing snaps. Odds. 65%. We see a 2% plus tech pullback within 48 hours. That's the read. Orn, Signal City. Back in a few. The Orn Hour. Signal City. Here's the read. Mood is risk on but selective. Tech is hearing the tape, while crypto and Bitcoin proxies like MSTR are getting faded. The book says buy the AI names, ignore the narratives. AMD up 4.9% pre-market. Odds makers see a winner in the AI chip race. The house is loading up before the bell. Smart money smells a catalyst, and it's not priced in yet. Either a leak or big volume positioning. Either way, the line moved. BTC at 63.9 is a toe dip, not a dive. No conviction yet. Don't buy the whisper, wait for the shout. The line. Monday pre-market. Indices green, NVDA and AMD popping, BTC drifting, MSDR bleeding. This is a tech-led fake-out before the open. The line. Nasdaq fades by noon. Odds. 3:2. While the world scrambles for oil, China sits on full tanks. That's the Orn Hour. Signal City. Numbers don't lie, people do. The Orn Hour. Signal City. Here's the read. Tech's rolling. Nasdaq up nearly 2%. NVDA and AMD leading the charge. MSDR bleeding again as BTC drifts. The rest of the tape is quiet. Waiting on confirmation. AMD up 4.9% pre-market. They're not flashing a new chip. This is a defensive bet on AI infrastructure while others wobble. NVDA up too, but less. The line moves early. Money's betting AMD closes the gap. Smart or desperate? We'll find out by noon. Flat. BTC at 63.9 is a dead zone. Solana is napping. No edge here. The line. 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Nasdaq leading. Semiconductors hot. MSDR bleeding, crypto flat. Read, tech rotation accelerating on, AI momentum laggards getting left. Fade the crypto correlation play. Odds, S&P gap fills by open, then fades to green close. 65%.
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1: 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Let's get into it. Tech leading, as usual.
0: Nasdaq the only play this morning with NVDA and AMD printing pre-market gains. MSTR signals crypto fatigue. The correlation might be cracking.
1: 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The market's pricing it another leg up. Fade it at your own risk. BTC barely breathing at 63.9.
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Tech rotation continues but catch the dip in crypto-related names. 75% chance MSDR recovers by midday. I'm spending $170,000 to upgrade my home for my aging parents. Can I get tax breaks? That's the read. Orin, Signal City. Back in a few. Orin. Signal City markets. Let's get into it. Nervous money chasing tech. Nasdaq up nearly 2% pre-market, but MSDR fading while AMD pumps. That's rotation, not conviction. Feels like the market's pricing in good news early, which usually means bad news later. AMD up 4.9% pre-market. That's a bet on AI hardware demand, not earnings. The street is pricing in a server chip cycle that hasn't printed yet. High upside, high risk. Odds it holds by close? 60-40. Crypto is flat. No edge. BTC at $63,935 is waiting for a catalyst. Stay out until it picks a side right now. It's a coin flip. The line. Nasdaq leading while Dow flat. Tech rotation is real. AMD slash NVDA are the horse. Bitcoin is a laggard. Asterisk asterisk the line colon asterisk asterisk tech breakaway by Wednesday. Asterisk asterisk odds colon asterisk asterisk 2 colon 1. Micron's earnings are a must-watch market event, with profit growth approaching 1,000%. Micron's printing nearly pure profit. That's not a chip story, that's a market signal. S&P's riding it. But 1,000% growth is a peak, not a trend. Odds favor a pullback. Smart money's watching the exit, not the headline. Or an out. The market will be here tomorrow. Whether you are is on you. Signal City. I'm Orin. The market has opinions. So do I. Tech is stretching its legs before the bell. That's a bull leaning heavy on AMD and NVDA. MSTR bleeding again, crypto is dead weight holding back the smart money. AMD up 4.9% pre-market. That's AI hardware money chasing the story before the bell. Odds favor continuation, volume confirms conviction. If it holds above $750 open, the next leg up is priced in. But these early gaps often fade. Watch the first hour. Bitcoin's hanging at 64K like a boxer on the ropes. No conviction. Verdict, stay out until it proves it wants to go or breaks down. The line. Situation. Tech surging, crypto sliding, Dow flat. Read. Smart money rotating into AI chips ahead of earnings. BTC weakness is noise. Liquidity grab. The line. NVDA closes above $125 today. Odds, 70%. The latest in college pricing. Tuition at 10% of your income. Whitman's pricing model is clean. No friction. No hidden math. That's a bet on transparency over strategy. Market plays the same game, the ones with simple signals get the premium flows. Complicated stuff gets faded. Simple wins. That's the Orin Hour. Signal City. Numbers don't lie, people do. The Orin Hour is on. Here's what the numbers are telling me today. Pre-market reads like a tech-heavy rally with a side of caution. AMD and NVDA are printing, but MSDR bleeding says crypto traders are hedging. The tape smells like a chase, not a conviction move. BTC at 64K is dead air. No pop, no panic. Don't touch it until it breaks 68 or drops to 58. Right now, it's a coin flip with no edge. The line. Asterisk asterisk the line colon asterisk asterisk tech is ripping, but BTC and MSDR slipping tells you this is a rotation, not a risk on breakout. NVDA and AMD pumping into Monday gap means buyers are front-running earnings hype. Asterisk asterisk odds colon asterisk

0: coal and asterisk asterisk 70% this rally fades by Wednesday close. Oil prices fall as US-Iran talks show signs of progress. Peace premium evaporating. Iran talks moving forward means lower risk on crude. That's a short-term sell signal for energy names. Markets already risk on, tech leading. The money flowing out of oil into semis. Follow the narrative, not the noise. The Orin Hour. Signal City. Stay sharp. The Orin Hour. Signal City. Here's the read. Pre-market green across the board. Nasdaq leading the charge. Risk on is back. AMD pumping, MSTR bleeding, and crypto flat as a dead battery. Someone's loading up on semis before the open. AMD up 4.9% pre-market. That's a bet on AI infrastructure before the bell rings. No news required. Money's piling in ahead of earnings season. The book says this, someone knows something, or everyone's guessing the same way. Either way, it's a heavy line. BTC at 64 flat is range watching. No break, no news. Book's waiting for someone to make the first move. Play it sideways until proven otherwise. The line. Pre-market pumps on NVDA and AMD. Nasdaq leading, Dow flat. Classic AI rotation feeding greed before open. Odds of a fade into cash close. 3:2. Oil prices fall as US-Iran talks show signs of progress. Peace premium evaporating. Iran talks are a short-term headwind for crude. Market reads it as one less supply risk. Don't chase oil stocks here. Wait for the next headline flip. It's a bet on diplomats, not drillers. Odds favor lower. Orin out. The market will be here tomorrow. Whether you are is on you.
1: 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Eyes open.
0: 5M. You're on Signal City sound. Orin market. Signal City. I'm Orin. The market has opinions. So do I. Night shifts pumping the Nasdaq. AMD and NVDA are the early bets riding the AI wave hard. MSTR is a tell. Crypto is quiet, so that dip is just the book adjusting. AMD up 4.9% pre-market. That's not a chip rally. That's a bet they're catching AI spillover from NVDA run. The market's pricing AMD as the value play in a hype sector. Odds it holds. Fading. Always does. BTC flat at 64. No heat. No panic. The play is a coin flip until it picks a side. The line. Oil prices fall as US-Iran talks show signs of progress. That's the Orin Hour. Signal City. Numbers don't lie. People do. The Orin Hour is on. Here's what the numbers are telling me today. Techs are ripping. AMD and NVDA buying the dip like it's a reflex. Nasdaq up nearly 2%. The rest of the market is just along for the ride. AMD up 4.9% pre-market. No catalyst needed. The house is betting AI spend isn't slowing. Market's treating AMD like the undercard that might land a punch. It won't. But the action said the hype machine is still running. BTC flat at 64K. That's a coin holding its breath. No edge here. Pass. The line. Asterisk asterisk the line. Colon asterisk asterisk Monday's pre-market screams a tech-led gap up, but the Dow's limp 0.14% says this rally's on thin ice. Bet on a fade. The S&P can't hold 7,500 by noon. Asterisk asterisk odds colon asterisk asterisk 65%. Toy Story 5 feels Hollywood's hottest summer since 2019. Box office bets are back. $160 for asterisk Toy Story 5 asterisk. That's a solid parlay. Summer hits $1.85B. The nostalgia play is printing. Disney wins. That's the read. Orin Signal City. Back in a few. Orin. Signal City markets. Let's get into it. Tech's on a tier. Semis are printing while crypto sleeps. Short MSTR, long NVDA, that's the Monday story. No conviction. BTC treading water at 64K while equities rip. That's a tell, not a trade. The line. Pre-market tech surge, NVDA plus AMD up 3-5%, broad signal lagging Dow and flat BTC. This is a setup for a fade. The real money hedges against the hype. Odds, fake out rally before 10:30 a.m., 3:1. While the world scrambles for oil, China sits on full tanks. Headline says it all. China doesn't need your oil. They stocked up while everyone panicked. Now the strait opens and demand stays flat. That's a bearish signal for crude. Don't chase the reopening trade. The smart money already moved. That's the read. Orin, Signal City. Back in a few.

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1: 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If not, AMD's front-running a headline. Either way, the house wins. Flat. Dead air. BTC at 64K is ceiling practice. Not breaking out, not breaking down.
0: No edge. 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

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Read, this is a momentum trap. Breadth is thin, old winners carrying a fragile rally. BTC flat tells the story. Odds, S&P fades intraday, 60%. How remote work has helped a generation of working parents. The market doesn't care about work-life balance. Childcare isn't a growth catalyst. Remote work is a solid story. If you're long parenting, you're short productivity. That trade doesn't print. Stick to the lines that move. That's the Ornauer. Signal City. Numbers don't lie, people do.

Early Money says tech buys the dip. NVDA and AMD loading. MST are bleeding from Bitcoin's shrug. The tape's pricing a cautious green open. No panic, no euphoria. Just a bet. AMD up 4.9%. AI race heats up, they're not dead yet. Markets are pricing in server chip gains against NVDA. But keep in mind, NVDA moved up too. Correlated story. The odds say AMD still the underdog, but today someone's buying the narrative. BTC flat at 64K. No edge. S. The line. NVDA up 3% pre-market on no news. That's a momentum trap. AMD 4.9% is the real signal AI rotation is fragmenting. Short NVDA at open, cover by close. Odds. 65%. We own our home outright. I am 67 and earn $100,000. Do I take my $30,000 a year social security now or wait? Waiting is the right play. You've got nearly $1 million in liquid assets. No mortgage. The $30,000 later pays for peace of mind and higher future yield. The market's a pre-market, but you don't need to chase. Let the bet compound. That's the Orn Hour. Signal City. Numbers don't lie, people do. The Orn Hour is on. Here's what the numbers are telling me today. 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Nasdaq up nearly 2% pre-market. 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MSD are bleeding, crypto flat, no excuse. 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No catalyst needed when the tape streaks momentum players loading up. Either a whisper number is floating or institutions are front-running a beat. Either way, the bid's real. BTC resting at 64K like a line of scrimmage. No move yet. If it breaks 65, chase. If not, crypto's a trap today. The line. 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

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That's the Orn Hour. Signal City. Numbers don't lie, people do. 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The AI infrastructure bet is back on. No news needed, just momentum and rotation out of bonds. If it holds past open, institutions are loading. Odds favor a gap fail higher by Wednesday. BTC flat at 64. BTC's the house edge on a dead table. No action, no edge. The line.

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0: 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Low. But the book still takes action.
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0: 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Market saying AI spend isn't slowing. Smart money front-runs the earnings narrative.
1: Shorts get squeezed. Longs stay comfortable.
0: BTC flat at 64.
1: No juice. The play is nothing until volume confirms a breakout or breakdown.
0: Market's waiting too.
1: The line.
0: Situation. Tech surging pre-market, Dow flat, BTC stagnated. Read, this is a rotation into semiconductors, not broad conviction. Odds, S&P holds above 7,500 by close. 65%.
1: We are habitually frugal. My wife and I have money. 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

Markets pricing in generosity today indices green. But this family? Hedging wrong. You don't protect kids by hoarding capital. You short their dependency by letting them fail early. Your balance sheet isn't their safety net. That's a losing bet. The Orn Hour. Signal City. Stay sharp.

Foreign. Signal city markets. Let's get into it. Nasdaq's running hot again. NVIDIA and AMD are dragging the tech book higher, while MSTR gets clipped. Monday mood is cautiously bullish. Money is chasing momentum, not safety.

AMD up 4.9%. That's not a bounce, that's a line break. Market is betting big on AI infrastructure tonight. Intel flat, but AMD move shows the money's chasing the horse that can actually deliver. NVIDIA up 3% is just the draft. Flat like a day old soda. No heat, no fear. BTC at $64K is a wait and see. 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
1: 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Oren, Signal City Markets. Let's get into it. Tech leading. AMD and NVDA say the AI bet still matters. MSDR dropping says crypto buzz is fading. S&P holding 7,500 tells me this is a steady hand, not a panic rally. AMD up 4.9%. That's a bet on AI infrastructure, not earnings. Markets treating every chip name like a lottery ticket. NVDA up too. The whole sector is pricing in a boom that hasn't printed yet. Odds favor a correction before the close. BTC flat at 64K. No juice. No fear. No action. That's a coin waiting for a catalyst, or a rug. S. The line.

That's not a portfolio. That's a tip jar. Market's up 1% pre-market, great for the books, not for you. At 60 with 2 grand, you're not retiring. You're grinding until the lights go out. Worn out. The market will be here tomorrow. Whether you are is on you. The worn hour is on. Here's what the numbers are telling me today. Gap up in tech. NVDA and AMD are buying the dip before the open. MSTR are bleeding on no crypto help Bitcoin flat. The market's front-running optimism again. Asterisk asterisk AMD plus 4.9% of asterisk asterisk whispers of server chip wins. The smart money's betting on an AI compute play that doesn't start with N. Odds suggest a breakout, but pre-market pops fade fast. I'd need volume confirmation to buy the rumor. BTC flat. That's not consolidation, that's indecision. 64K is a pin. One bad headline, and we're testing 60 again. The line. Monday pre-market. Tech running. AMD, NVDA surging. MSTR bleeding. BTC flat. The line. Tech momentum holds through open, but crypto gravity drags MSTR another leg. Odds NVDA closes green. 70%. We own our home outright. I am 67 and earn $100,000. 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

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Tech is dragging the tape higher, but Dow's flat. Nobody's all in. 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Someone's front-running earnings whispers. Either that, or shorts are sweating. 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

Asterisk asterisk the line, colon asterisk asterisk tech, chasing yesterday's close like it's front-running Fed minutes. AMD and NVIDIA pumping pre-market that's a crowded lawn. 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Is your vibe high signal or anti-signal? High signal. That's AMD buying into AI hype at 4.9%. Anti-signal? MSDR bleeding 3.5% while BTC barely blinks. Vibes don't move, markets numbers do. But if you're reading cues, text the tell. That's the Orn Hour. Signal City. Numbers don't lie, people do. Signal City. I'm Warren. The market has opinions. So do I. Pre-market mood, cautious optimism with a tech tilt. Money flowing into semiconductors, but MSDR bleeding says crypto confidence is shaky. The Nasdaq running the show, rest of the market's just along for the ride. AMD up 4.9% pre-market. That's a bet on AI infrastructure, not earnings. The market's reading the chip race like a parlay. NVIDIA also up 3%. MSDR getting hammered means crypto liquidity is tightening. Follow the hardware money. Bitcoin at 64K is a sleeping bear. 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S&P and Nasdaq ripping. The line. Bulls looked sharp early, but Dow lagging at plus 0.14% signals hesitation. Odds of tech leading fade by close. 3:1. 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No edge in a world full of amateurs. Orn out. The market will be here tomorrow. Whether you are is on you. The Orn Hour is on. Here's what the numbers are telling me today. Semis are running the pre-show. Tech wants to gap up. Bitcoin flat. No excuse needed, just the same old game.

Pre-market tech surge with NVDA and AMD leading. MSTR bleeding suggests crypto correlation waning. Broader indices strong, but Dow barely green rotation or fake out. The line. Nasdaq gap closes below Friday's close within two sessions. Odds. 68%. Oil rises amid uncertainty over Strait of Hormuz.

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0: 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Feels like a pre-quarter bounce. But trust the pattern, not the hope. Odds favor a fade. DTC at 63.9 is dead air. Low volume, zero conviction. No edge unless it breaks 65k. Stay out.
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2: While the world scrambles for oil, China sits on full tanks. Oil boys are lining up for a restart, but Beijing's not buying. Full tanks mean no rush. And no rush means

No panic in crude. Markets playing offense on tech, defense on energy. The strait opens, but the trade doesn't move. The Orn Hour. Signal City. Stay sharp. The Orn Hour is on. Here's what the numbers are telling me today. Tech's running the show. AMD and NVDA leading while MSCR bleeds. Crypto flat. Markets picking winners, not betting broad. AMD up 4.9% pre-market. That's not hope. That's positioning. The street is buying the AI chipmaker narrative again, front-running earnings. MSCR bleeding while BTC flat tells you the premium is cracking. NVDA trailing AMD. The rotation's getting picky. BTC flat at $64K. Pre-market tech is screaming, but crypto's taking a nap. The play, wait. No edge until the board lights up. The line. AMD leading into Monday's gap. First test of 105 is the line. NVDA following, but MSDR bleeding signals tech rotation has legs. I'm playing the break, AMD over 105. Odds, 62%. I'm spending $170,000 to upgrade my home for my aging parents. Can I get tax breaks? Tax breaks on home upgrades. The market's asking. Is it a medical expense or a vanity renovation? Odds favor the IRS pushing back. Audit risk, 3-1. Keep receipts. Good luck. That's the read. Orin, Signal City. Back in a few. The Orin Hour is on. Here's what the numbers are telling me today.

Free market green, but it's tech or bust. Nasdaq is juiced, Dow is flat. That's a split decision. Smart money is chasing momentum, not safety. AMD up 4.9%. Market loves a value play. No news, just money rotating in. They're betting the AI hype missed a name. If NVIDIA sneezes, AMD catches the bid. Odds favor the gap higher. Call it a flat tire at the top of a long hill. BTC hasn't got the legs yet. Odds favor a shakeout below $63K. The line. Situation. Tech surging pre-market. Crypto flat. Read. This is a narrowing rally. Chasing NVIDIA slash AMD into a gap up Monday? Bait. The line. S&P fades by close. Odds. 3:2-6, 7,450. The loneliness crisis has gotten so bad that lawmakers are ready to spend millions of dollars to fight it. Loneliness is now a public health bet. Lawmakers are spending millions on a problem with smoking level damage. That's a demand signal for telehealth, mental health apps, and wellness, and a long-term short on anything that isolates people. Markets already pricing in human connection.

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1: Crypto flat. BTC stalled below $64K. The line: this is a rotation, not a breakout. Tech momentum fades by Wednesday. Nasdaq short sprint. BZW.
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1: Winning is betting you live long enough to win. No wrong move here, but the safe money says take it.
2: That's the read.
1: Orn, Signal City. Back in a few. The Orn Hour is on. Here's what the numbers are telling me today. Gap up across the board. Tech is running the show while the Dow drags.
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2: That's a bet on AI infrastructure. No earnings catalyst needed. The market's pricing in a win before results drop. Either insiders know something, or retail's chasing the last train. Odds favor a fade by the close. Bitcoin's flat.
1: 64K is a holding pattern, not a breakout. No edge right now.
2: Wait for the move either side. Chop gets punished.
1: The line.

Asterisk, asterisk, situation, colon, asterisk, asterisk, broad rally, tech leading, but BTC flat and MSTR fading. Asterisk, asterisk, read, colon, asterisk, asterisk, AI euphoria masking macro cracks. NVDA and AMD pumping? That's the crowd chasing the story, not the edge. Asterisk, asterisk, odds, colon, asterisk, asterisk, 60% we see a mean reversion this week. I'll probably be working until I die. I'm 60, work as a waiter and have $2,000 in a Roth IRA. What will happen to me? That's not a retirement plan. That's a resignation letter. The market's up 1% pre-market. You've got $2,000. At 60, that's not a nest egg, it's a tip jar. Odds are grim. No hedge against time. That's the read. Orin, Signal City. Back in a few.

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Wait for a break above 65 or a drop below 62. 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

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Read: rotation into semis is real. Dow stagnation says money's picking winners, not betting on broad rallies. Odds: tech outruns the S&P today, 3/1. When a job goes from dreamy to dreary,

Dreamy to dreary. That's not a job story. That's a value trap. The narrative flipped from growth to decay. Odds are, the next chapter won't fix it either. Holding and hoping is a losing bet. My advice? Cut the position and stop chasing some costs. Or an out. The market will be here tomorrow. Whether you are is on you. The Orn Hour. Signal City. Here's the read.

Early money chasing tech. Nasdaq up 2%, thanks to NVIDIA and AMD. This is a momentum play, not conviction. Rest of market, flat. AMD up 4.9% pre-market. No news? That's the story. Money's betting on AI demand before earnings. It's a flyer, not a sure thing. The odds say hype, not fundamentals. I'd watch the open. If it fades, the market's bluffing. Crypto's flatlining. BTC at $64K is a dead zone. No volatility, no edge. Stay out until it picks a side. The line. **, the line, colon, **, tech is running, but MSTR bleeding signals BTC demand cracks. NVIDIA and AMD are the only real plays, everything else is noise. This rally fades by close. **, odds, colon, **, 68% pullback to flat by 16:00. While the world scrambles for oil, China sits on full tanks. China played it smart. Filled reserves when everyone was panicking. Now the strait opens and they don't have to buy. That's supply discipline. Expect crude to drift lower. Oil bulls are chasing a story that's already priced in. Worn out. The market will be here tomorrow. Whether you are is on you. Signal City. I'm Warren. The market has opinions. So do I. Gap up. But the story's in the details. Tech wants to run, but MSCR bleeding says crypto's still a liar's game. This opens a trap if you're not short the hype. MSDR down 3.5%. Bitcoin flat. Bets the book, calling sailors bluff. When BTC doesn't move but MSDR drops, the market is repricing the premium. They're betting the leverage isn't worth it. Smart money says, cut the middleman. BTC flatlining at 64K. That's not stability. That's a setup. The smart money waits. The house doesn't blink first. The line. Situation. Tech surging pre-market. Nasdaq leading. MSDR fading. My read. Rates narrative driving rotation, not risk on. MSDR bleed signals crypto caution despite BTC flat. Line. NVIDIA fades by close. Odds. 62%. I'll probably be working until I die. I'm 60, work as a waiter and have $2,000 in a Roth IRA. What will happen to me? 60 with 2 grand in a Roth and waiting tables. That's not a retirement plan. That's a bet you'll keep working. Market's up, but that doesn't fix a lifetime without compounding. You're not in a bad place. You're out of time. That's the read. Oren, Signal City. Back in a few. Signal City. I'm Oren. The market has opinions. So do I. Futures up. Nasdaq leading again. 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

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Nasdaq outgunning Dow by 18x tells me this is a liquidity grab, not conviction. Asterisk asterisk the line colon asterisk asterisk tech rally fades by close. Short Nasdaq. Asterisk asterisk gods colon asterisk asterisk 65% fade, 35% hold. When a job goes from dreamy to dreary. Career satisfaction is a lagging indicator. Once you walk, the old job becomes someone else's problem. Complaints after exit? That's noise. Focus on the new play. Markets don't look back. Neither should you.

Signal City. I'm Oren. The market has opinions. So do I. Tech loading. Nasdaq in pole position. Semis running. Crypto flat. The smart money's chasing growth, not safety. Good luck out there.

AMD up nearly 5% pre-market. That's not a drift, that's a bet. Either an earnings whisper or institutional positioning ahead of the AI CapEx narrative. Follow the money, not the hype. If it holds through open, the momentum's real. If not, trot. BTC at 64K is the dead zone. No conviction. Wait for the break or fade the chop. The line.

Pre-market tech is charging hard, but NVIDIA and AMD can't carry dead weight from MSTR and crypto. BTC flat is a tell, risk appetite is selective. Expect a fade by midday. The line. S&P 500 closes below flat. Odds, 60%. I'm spending $170,000 to upgrade my home from my aging parents. Can I get tax breaks?

0: 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You're betting on your parents' comfort, not the taxman's kindness. Medical deductions exist, but only if costs exceed 7.5% of your AGI. Odds are you get pennies back. This is a straight equity play, no yield. That's the read. Warren, Signal City. Back in a few. The Warren Hour is on. Here's what the numbers are telling me today. Pre-market leaning bullish. Tech is the play, AMD and NVIDIA leading the charge. BTC flat, MSTR bleeding. Feels like a risk on Monday with a side of caution on crypto names. **, AMD plus 4.9% at **, that's not a tech rally.
1: That's a bet on the underdog.
0: The market's saying NVIDIA lead is overpriced. Odds are shifting. Someone with deep pockets is buying the gap, not the leader.

Watch for follow-through. If this holds, the chip narrative is rewriting itself. BTC sits flat like it's waiting for a signal. $64,186 is no man's land. The smart money is watching, not betting. The line. Pre-market tech surge with indices near all-time highs. NVDA and AMD leading, BTC flat. Bulls chasing upside into a Monday gap. Not buying it yet. Asterisk asterisk the line colon asterisk asterisk S&P 500 fades the open. Asterisk asterisk odds colon asterisk asterisk 55% chance the SPX closes below 7,450 today. When a job goes from dreamy to dreary. Dreamy job turns dreary. That's a sunk cost, not a stock. Complaints after you leave? Bad luck. Zero upside. Better to move your capital, time, energy, reputation to a position with high returns. Don't short your old name. That's the Orn Hour. Signal City. Numbers don't lie, people do. The Orn Hour is on. Here's what the numbers are telling me today. Tech buying. Full tilt. AMD and NVDA telling you where the cash is flowing. BTC flat says risk appetite is narrow, smart money picking sides, not buying the basket. AMD up 5% pre-market. That's not a chip rally. That's a rotation. AI hardware bet is back, and money is leaving the crypto proxies like MSTR. The market's picking winners today. AMD is the line. NVDA is the read. BTC flat at 64. That's a waiting hand, not a playing hand. No edge until it breaks 65 or drops below 63. The line. S&P 500 hit 7,501 pre-market. Momentum from Nasdaq tech surge. AMD and NVDA leading chips are the play. MSTR bleeding flags, BTC stagnation. Asterisk asterisk the line colon asterisk asterisk tech drives open, but breadth is thin. Bet on a Nasdaq fade by 10:30 a.m. Odds 65%. Micron's earnings are a must-watch market event, with profit growth approaching 1,000%. Micron's printing near pure profit at 1,000% growth. That's not just earnings, that's a signal. The crowd still treats it like a chip stock. Smart money knows it's a leverage play on the broader tape. The S&P is listening. So am I. Orn out. The market will be here tomorrow. Whether you are is on you. Signal City. I'm Warren. The market has opinions. So do I. Vibe is risk on, but selective. Tech is the only game in town. AMD and NVDA running while money flees MSTR. This isn't broad optimism, it's a hedge on specific bets. AMD. 4.9% pre-market.

0: collapse the open. If it holds, the dip was a trap. BTC flat at $64K. The coin is taking a smoke break. No action, no edge. Fold and wait for volatility. The line. Pre-market tech surge, but Dow flat. Classic rotation red flag. Asterisk, asterisk, the line, colon, asterisk, asterisk, tech fades by close. NVDA slash AMD gap won't hold. BTC stuck, no catalyst. Asterisk, asterisk, the bet, colon, asterisk, asterisk, S&P 500 closes below 7,450. Odds. 3, colon, 1. My two sons will inherit a $30,000 annuity from their grandmother. What should I do with the money? 5 years to withdraw? That's not a window, that's a trap. S&P up 1%. Market's hot. Pull it out Monday. One lump. Split between a low-cost index fund and cash. No fees. No waiting. Let time do the math. Don't let the annuity house win. The Orin Hour. Signal City. Stay sharp.
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0: 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Orin Market. Signal City. I'm Orin. The market has opinions. So do I. Tech's ahead, but it's a narrow rally. AMD and NVDA running hot. MSTR bleeding semis love AI. Crypto hate. Brett still smells like taper fatigue. AMD up 4.9% pre-market. That's a breakout bet. Traders are pricing in a chip demand surge, probably AI infrastructure dollars flowing in. Book it. If it holds past open, it's a conviction play. If it fades, it's paper hands. BTC flat at 64K. No edge, no fear. Wait for the move. Stay out until conviction returns. The line. I'll probably be working until I die. I'm 60, work as a waiter and have $2,000 in a Roth IRA. What will happen to me? 60 years old. $2,000 in the Roth. Waiting tables until the final bell. The market's popping today, but that's a side bet you're not on. You've got no hedge, no plan. Just a clock ticking. The Orin Hour. Signal City. Stay sharp. The Orin Hour. Signal City. Here's the read. Tech buying to start the week. Nasdaq leading, S&P keeping pace, Dow dragging. MSTR selling tells you crypto's not the play. AMD and NVIDIA are the smart money bets. AMD up 4.9%. That's not tech momentum. That's a bet they're finally cashing the AI hardware wave. If they deliver, you're early. If they don't, well, markets don't forgive empty hand waving. The line's moving, but the house knows the odds. BTC flat at 64. Slow grind. No conviction. Not a play. Wait for the move. The line. Asterisk, asterisk, the line, colon, asterisk, asterisk, bulls are back, but this is a trap leg, not a breakout. The Nasdaq chasing dead tech momentum while BTC flatlines. No conviction. Asterisk, asterisk, the play, colon, asterisk, asterisk, short Nasdaq into close. Asterisk, asterisk, odds, colon, asterisk, asterisk, 3, colon, 1. Oil prices fall as U.S. Iran talks show signs of progress. Oil's getting clipped on talk. Not action. The market's pricing in peace before it's signed. Traders front-run headlines. That's the game. Watch the close. If talks stall, oil bounces. If they stick, this slide has legs. That's the Orin Hour. Signal City. Numbers don't lie, people do. The Orin Hour is on. Here's what the numbers are telling me today. Tech leading. Broader market following. NVDA and AMD running pre-market. That's the bet this morning. Bitcoin flat, MSTR bleeding. Classic risk on Tuesday tease. AMD up 4.9% pre-market. The AI chip bet is alive and heavy. Volume is real, not retail noise. Market sees Intel bleeding ground, AMD grabbing share. If it holds through open, call sprint. If it fades, smart money took the early win. Watch the spread. BTC is flat momentum. If it breaks $65K, buy the breakout. Under $63K, short it. No conviction either way yet. The line. Pre-market tech surge. AMD and NVDA pushing Nasdaq to outperform. MSTR bleeding. Crypto flat. The line. Tech momentum holds through open. S&P closes above 7,530. 65% odds. Is your vibe high signal or anti-signal? Signal or noise? That's the only trade. High signal's a long. Anti-signal's a short. Right now, the market's reading hype like a broken ticker. If your vibe doesn't move the tape, it's worthless. Simple. The Orin Hour. Signal City. Stay sharp. Orin. Signal City Markets. Let's get into it. Nasdaq's running hot. AMD.

and NVDA are placing early bets on AI hype holding the floor. MSD are bleeding cryptos flat, but the volatility trade is getting squeezed. AMD up nearly 5% pre-market. No news? That's a bet on AI momentum, not earnings. NVDA also green. MSTR bleeding tells you crypto enthusiasm is cooling despite BTC holding. Market picking winners. Follow the flow. Crypto flatlining while tech rallies. BTC at 64,252 just confirms it's a spectator asset today. No edge. No bet. The line. Situation. Futures green. Tech surging, but Dow barely budging. MSTR bleeding while crypto flat. The line. This is the fakeout. Techs pump on thin air while Bitcoin stalls. If BTC loses $64K, NVDA and AMD give back half. Odds. 2:1 this rally fades by close. Oil prices fall as US Rand talks show signs of progress. Peace premium evaporating. Oil gets cheap when wars wind down. That's the trade. Sell headlines. Buy reality until the next drone strike. If talks collapse, crude pops back. For now, lower pump prices are the house favorite. Or an out. The market will be here tomorrow. Whether you are is on you. Signal City. I'm Oren. The market has opinions. So do I. Tech running the board. NVDA and AMD ripping pre-market while MSTR bleeds. Risk appetite selective. Market says go. But bet smart, not wide. AMD up 4.9%. No news. Just momentum chasing NVDA wake. Semis are the only game in town. That move says risk appetite is back, but it's narrow. You ride the wave, or you watch it. BTC flat at 64K. Low conviction. No edge. Wait for a bigger move, or a better line. The line. Asterisk asterisk situation, colon asterisk asterisk indices green across the board with AMD and NVDA leading. Tech looking hungry. Asterisk asterisk read colon asterisk asterisk semis are the play. This is a momentum morning. Follow the heat. MSTR dip is noise. Asterisk asterisk odds colon asterisk asterisk 65% chance NVDA closes above $130 today. When a job goes from dreamy to dreary. Another Monday. Work's a long-term position. You either compound or you cut losses. Complaining after you've cashed out? Bad form. That's retrading a closed book. Market's up. Don't look back. Move capital and attention. Worn out. The market will be here tomorrow. Whether you are is on you. Orin. Signal City Markets. Let's get into it. Tech leading the charge. Nasdaq up nearly 2%. That's the bet paying off. Bitcoin's flat. MSD are bleeding. Market says stick with the semis. AMD up 5% pre-market. That's a bet on AI infrastructure spend, not earnings. The market's treating every chip dip like value. Odds favor a gap fill, but don't chase the open. The line moves before the news breaks. BTC flat at 64K. That's not a move, that's a holding pattern. No edge. Stay out. The line. S&P ripping at 7,501 pre-market. Low volume, no catalyst. This is a trap. Odds, 65%. We gap fill below 7,450 by Friday. Oil prices fall as US Rand talks show signs of progress. Worn out. The market will be here tomorrow. Whether you are is on you. The Orin hour is on. Here's what the numbers are telling me today. Nasdaq is running hot. Tech wants the lead. AMD and NVDA printing buys pre-market. MSD are bleeding in crypto flat tells me this isn't a risk on party, it's a selective rotation. AMD up 4.9% pre-market. No news? That's a bet on AI infrastructure staying hot. Market's pricing in a semicycle, not a rotation. NVDA up 3% too. If AMD holds the open, it's a signal the chip trade hasn't cooled. Flat as a board, volume dead. BTC at 64K is a placeholder, not a signal. No edge here. The line. Situation. Tech surging, Dow lagging, MSTR bleeding despite steady BTC. Read, the market is rotating hard into AI / semis, but crypto plays are getting left behind. Odds. MSTR drops another 5% by Friday. 60%. Money can make you happy. My wife and I have no heirs, but we're making the world a better place by giving it away. Nice headline. Reads like a bond yield curve inversion. Long-term return. Zero liquidity. Heirs are the call options on your estate. If you've got no one to bet on, cashing out really makes sense. The market respects a clean exit strategy. That's the Orin hour. Signal City. Numbers don't lie. People do.

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I'm Warren. The market has opinions. So do I. Techs are running the board. AMD and NVIDIA are stacking gains while MSTR bleeds, crypto flat, no alpha there. The market's bidding AI again. Not a reversal, just a rotation. 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Classic suckers rally into resistance. Take the under on Nasdaq holding plus 1.5%. Odds. 3:1 the Nasdaq closes below plus 0.8%. The latest in college pricing. 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If this spreads, expect lower default rates and more tuition transparency plays. Watch the for-profit sector squirm. That's the Orn Hour. Signal City. Numbers don't lie, people do. Signal City. I'm Warren. The market has opinions. So do I. NDX futures running hot. Tech leading with conviction, bailing out the lagging Dow. Semi-momentum says risk on MSTR bleeding off. BTC's dead cat bounce tells you where the real money is flowing. AMD up 4.9% pre-market. No news, just momentum. The street is chasing AI chips like they're lottery tickets. Odds are it fades by noon. But the books are open. BTC flat at 64. No edge. ETH and SOL are dead money. The play is no play. The line. Asterisk asterisk the line colon asterisk asterisk tech is juiced but Dell lags. NVIDIA and AMD pumping pre-market means algos are chasing them.

0: 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That's the Orn Hour. Signal City. Numbers don't lie. People do.
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0: 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The Orn Hour. Signal City. Here's the read. Monday morning. Tech buying resumes with authority.
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0: AMD up nearly 5% on no news. That's a bet on AI infrastructure spending. The smart money front runs earnings.
2: It's a crowded trade.
0: MSTR sagging shows crypto's not pulling the paper.
2: NVDA inching behind AMD tells me they're buying the value play, not the king.
0: BTC at 64? Feels like a dead spot.
2: No juice to rally, no weight to crack. Yes.
0: The line. The casino's open.
2: Tech is running hot on NVDA and AMD, but MSTR bleeding signals crypto rotation fatigue.
0: Nasdaq up 1.9% while Dow flat split deck.
2: My line, this tech rally folds by close. Odds, 1.9 to 1.
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2: High signal is a sector rotation play. Low signal is yesterday's hype. The market's clear, NVDA, AMD up.
0: MSTR down. It's not about vibes. It's about what moves the tape.
2: Signal beats sentiment. Every time. That's the read.
0: 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Back in a few. Signal City.
2: I'm Orn.
0: The market has opinions.
2: So do I.
0: Mild hawk open.
2: Tech shredding. Dow dragging like dead weight. Feels like a rotation, not a breakout. Everyone hedging upside with one hand, stuffing downside insurance with the other. AMD's up 4.9% like it's 2023 again. Market's betting on AI chip share shift.
0: NVDA up too, but slower. That's not a tech rally. That's a divide. The spread tells you more than the gain. Someone's picking sides. BTC sitting flat at 64K. That's not a breakout, that's a waiting room. The line.
2: Situation. Tech surging, Dow flat.
0: Mixed signals.
2: Read. This is a split tape.
0: Rotational trap. Nasdaq chasing ETHs while the Dow gets heavy.
2: Odds of a 2% tech pullback by Wednesday close, 65%.
0: This bull market isn't going to end because of Fed rate hikes under Warsh. Rate hikes don't kill bull markets.
2: They test them.
0: Warsh talks tough.
2: Market yawns.
0: History says stocks climb when the Fed moves. The real bet is whether he follows through.
2: Trading live now. NVDA up 3%. That's your tell.
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0: The Orn Hour is on. Here's what the numbers are telling me today.

Asterisk the line, asterisk markets rallying on AI hype, while MSTR bleeds. Classic rotation out of leverage into names. NVDA and AMD charging, bulls are pushing beta. Short MSTR, long semis. Odds this trend holds through close. 65/35.

Rate talk is cheap. Warsh hasn't hiked yet. Markets are pricing the threat as a bluff. History says rate hikes don't kill bull runs, they just change who leads. Tech is up. Rates are low. Odds favor stocks holding until Warsh actually acts. Horn out. The market will be here tomorrow. Whether you are is on you. The Orin Hour. Signal City. Here's the read. Monday open. Tech running the board. AMD and NVIDIA taking the lead, MST are bleeding. Markets buying the story, not the fundamentals. AMD up nearly 5% on no clear news. That's a momentum play, not a fundamental one. The market's chasing AI hype again. Odds this holds by close. Fading. Take the other side if you're quick. The line. Sharp money's loading semis and tech. NVIDIA and AMD clearing highs. MST are pain signals, Bitcoin exhaustion. The play, long Nasdaq vs Dow spread. Odds. 3:1 the gap, widens through the week. Orin out. The market will be here tomorrow. Whether you are is on you. The Orin Hour. Signal City. Here's the read. Tech leading again. Nasdaq running hot while the Dow drags its feet. Markets picking winners. It's not a broad rally, it's a bet on what's working. The line. S&P up triple digits, Nasdaq running hot, Dow barely breathing. Classic rotation or fatigue? I'm betting the Dow cashes up or sells off. Smart money hedges industrials. Odds, 65% Dow closes within 0.3% of S&P by Wednesday. That's the read. Orin, Signal City. Back in a few. Signal City. I'm Orin. The market has opinions. So do I. Buyers are front-loading the open with no second thoughts. The Nasdaq is running like it's got something to prove. Feels like momentum is hunting for a catalyst, not asking permission. The line. The S&P is up 1%, but the Dow barely budges. Classic AI rotation money fleeing old guard into tech. Either the Dow catches up or this rally fakes out.

Odds. 3:1 for a Dow catch-up by close. That's the read. Orn, Signal City. Beckon a few. The Orn hour is on. Here's what the numbers are telling me today. Tech's running. Blue chips dragging. Markets betting the reopening story is for the young at heart. The line. S&P 500 at 7,501, up 1.08%. Nasdaq surging nearly 2%. Dow lags. Tech is the only play. The rest is dead weight. Asterisk asterisk the line, colon asterisk asterisk Nasdaq, plus 3% by Wednesday close. Dow flat. Odds. 3-1. Orn out. The market will be here tomorrow. Whether you are is on you. Orn. Signal City Markets. Let's get into it. Bulls are in control. Money rotating hard into tech while the Dow drags. The floor feels sticky here. Bears need to prove they're alive. The line. Situation. Pre-market gap up. Fades with only the Nasdaq pressing hard. Dow lags like dead weight. The line. Tech is carrying a rotten baton. Bet the spread tightens. Nasdaq gives back half by close. Odds. 3-1 the Dow closes within 0.3% of S&P. That's the Orn hour. Signal City. Numbers don't lie, people do. Signal City. I'm Orn. The market has opinions. So do I. Quiet Monday. Tech running again, and DX up nearly 2%. That's the only real play right now. Dow flatlines. Market's waiting for a reason to move either way. The line.

Crypto's flat. BTC at $64k is stuck in the box. No juice. The play is wait nothing to bet on until it breaks $66k or drops below $62k. The line. Situation. Tech surging, crypto flat, Dow barely breathing. AMD and NVDA running hot while MSTR bleeds. Read, this is a liquidity grab before a reversal. Tech is overcrowded, the lagging Dow is the tell. Odds. S&P 500 closes below 7,450 by Wednesday. 3:1. Is your vibe high signal or anti-signal? Vibes are priced in. AMD and NVDA moving means the market already decided what's high signal. MSTR getting hammered? That's the market saying Bitcoin hype is old news. The tape always knows before the headlines do. The Orn Hour. Signal City. Stay sharp. The Orn Hour is on. Here's what the numbers are telling me today. Mood is cautious, not euphoric. Tech is running the board while the Dow drags like dead weight. Big money is tiptoeing, waiting for a catalyst to either go all in or pull the ripcord. The line. Volumes piling into tech, Dow lagging like dead weight. Nasdaq 1.91% gap screams momentum chase, not rotation. This diversion splits the tape. Asterisk asterisk the line colon asterisk asterisk Nasdaq holds above 26,400 by close. Odds. 2:1. That's the read. Orn Signal City. Back in a few. The Orn Hour is on. Here's what the numbers are telling me today. Risk on Monday. Tech dragging the Nasdaq up while the Dow's barely breathing. Feels like a rotation into growth names. Smart money's picking winners. The line. Asterisk asterisk situation colon asterisk asterisk broad rally. Nasdaq crushing Dow by 177 basis points. Asterisk asterisk take colon asterisk asterisk tech rotation is still alive. Dow lag is dead weight. Asterisk asterisk the line colon asterisk asterisk Nasdaq outperforms S&P by 100 plus BPS today. Asterisk asterisk odds colon asterisk asterisk 4/1. The Orn Hour. Signal City. Stay sharp. Orn. Signal City markets. Let's get into it. Tech's driving the bus. Nasdaq up nearly 2%. S&P's along for the ride, but the Dow is flat. Rotation's thinning out. The line. The S&P's at 7,501, but the Dow's barely breathing. Tech is dragging this corpse. If the Dow doesn't catch up by close, expect a rug pull. Odds. 65% fade by Wednesday. That's the Orn Hour. Signal City. Numbers don't lie, people do. Signal City. I'm Orn. The market has opinions. So do I. Morning. Tech buying. Nasdaq pulling away like it's got something to prove. Rest of markets just along for the ride. The line. Market split, Nasdaq running hot. Dow dragging. Classic rotational indecision. This divergence doesn't hold, one cracks. The line. Nasdaq fades by close. Odds. 2:1. That's the read. Orn Signal City. Back in a few. Orn. Signal City markets. Let's get into it. Tech is running. Dow's flatlining. Some players are low.

splitting up, others hedging. The market splitting into two stories and that never-end spleen. The line. Asterisk asterisk the line, colon asterisk asterisk tech, dragging the tape while Dow drags. This isn't a broad rally, it's a rotation into momentum. Asterisk asterisk greed, colon asterisk asterisk chasing the Nasdaq here is buying the top of a knife. Asterisk asterisk odds, colon asterisk asterisk 70%, we see a mean reversion flush by Wednesday close. That's the Orin Hour. Signal City. Numbers don't lie, people do. Signal City. I'm Orin. The market has opinions. So do I. Nasdaq running. S&P following. Dow dragging. The smart money's chasing tech momentum while the old guard sits on its hands. The line. That's the read. Orin, Signal City. Back in a few. The Orin Hour. Signal City. Here's the read. Muted euphoria. Nasdaq running, Dow flat. That's the real story. Money's chasing growth, hiding from value. AMD up 4.9% on nothing but noise. That's the market betting hype beats earnings again. No catalyst. Just rotation out of software into chips. Odds it holds by close? 40%. Bitcoin flat at 64. Dead air. No edge on a sideways tape. The line. Asterisk asterisk the line asterisk asterisk tech blowing past everything else. NVDA, AMD leading while money flees MSDR. Asterisk asterisk the bet colon asterisk asterisk this is a rotation into AI semis, not a broad rally. Dow dragging tells the story. Asterisk asterisk odds colon asterisk asterisk broad market follows tech higher by close. 3/5. Orin out. The market will be here tomorrow. Whether you are is on you. Orin. Signal City Markets. Let's get into it. Tech's running the table. Nasdaq up 1.9% says money's chasing momentum, not safety. Rest of the market's just along for the ride. The line. Break the tape. Nasdaq running 2x the Dow tech driving while the broad market drags. If this gap holds into close, that's a fade signal. Odds SPY corrects 3% by Friday. 4-1. The Orin Hour. Signal City. Stay sharp. The Orin Hour. Signal City. Here's the read. Tech's in control. Nasdaq running away while the Dow drags its feet. Semi names are the play today. Cash is rotating into the high beta table. AMD up 4.9%. No news, just rotation. The crowd is betting on laggards while NVDA takes a breather. MSCR down 3.5%. BTC flat. Correlation is cracking. Someone's selling the hype and buying the old guard. Classic second deck play. BTC flat at 64K. Bulls are bored. If it doesn't clear 65 soon, the shorts wake up. The line. S&P 500 at 7,501 while Nasdaq surges almost 2%. Tech leading, but Dow flat. Classic rotational trap. The line. Nasdaq fades by close. Odds. 3:2. Orin out. The market will be here tomorrow. Whether you are is on you. Orin. Signal City Markets. Let's get into it. Tech is feasting. Nasdaq running hot while the Dow drags its feet. That's a sector split with a story. Bullish energy, but narrow. Odds favor shakeout by close. The line. The S&P's at 7,501, but Nasdaq is lapping the Dow by nearly 14-1 in momentum. That's a divergence play. I'm fading the Dow lag. Asterisk asterisk the line, colon asterisk asterisk Nasdaq outperforms S&P by 1% or more today. Odds, 3-1. That's the read. Orin, Signal City. Back in a fear. Orin. Signal City Markets. Let's get into it. Low vol strength. Tech running the table while value treads water. This is a narrow push Nasdaq carrying the load. Rest of the tape is quiet. Too quiet. The line. Situation. Lower conviction. Nasdaq surging while Dow drags. That's a tape I don't chase. Read. Index diversion signals caution this rally lacks buy side breadth. Odds. 65% pullback to session lows by close. Orin out. The market will be here tomorrow. Whether you are is on you. The Orin Hour is on. Here's what the numbers

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1: That's the Ornauer. Signal City.
0: Numbers don't lie, people do.
1: The Ornauer is on. Here's what the numbers are telling me today. Tech bid is real. Nasdaq running hard off semis, AMD, and NVIDIA leading the charge. Market is playing momentum, not safety, that's your read.
0: AMD up 5%. NVIDIA up 3%. The market's betting big on AI chips again. MSTR down 3.5%. Bitcoin flat, but the premium's fading. Smart money sees the trade. Buy the picks and shovels play, sell the leveraged proxy.
1: Odds favor the trend.
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1: 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Risk appetite is elsewhere. 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
0: The line. Tech is all gas. No brakes on this Monday open. NVDA and AMD running hot, while MSTR bleeds with BTC flat. Bet the divergence. Nasdaq eats Dow lunch. Rest of year.
1: Odds.
0: 3:1.
1: The loneliness crisis has gotten so bad that lawmakers are ready to spend millions of dollars to fight it.
0: Loneliness is now a public health crisis with a price tag. Therapists, app makers, and community platforms win.
1: Pharma might get a pity play, too. But don't chase sympathy trades.
0: Follow the money flow. Isolation is a growth industry now.
1: That's the read. Orn, Signal City.
0: Back in a few.
1: Orn. Signal City markets. Let's get into it. 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
0: Nasdaq up 1.9%. 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
0: AMD up 4.9%. 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
0: Three-leader race just got one more runner. 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
1: Slow bleed.
0: No catalyst. 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
0: MSTR bleeding despite BTC flat. That tells you the crypto equity trade is breaking. *** the line, *** semis lead this rally, but BTC exposed names of the tell for risk appetite fracturing. Odds, 65%, we see a rotation out of high beta this week. Zac Efron trades Hollywood for an off-grid future cave house made of hemp in Australia.
1: Another celeb bets on off-grid real estate.
0: Zac Efron is short Hollywood, long hemp futures. Hemp construction sounds niche.
1: But if he starts a trend, look for tickers tied to sustainable building materials.
0: This is a long shot parlay, not a sure thing. Or an out.
1: The market will be here tomorrow. Whether you are is on you. The Ornauer is on.
0: Here's what the numbers are telling me today. Tech leading.
1: Semis on a tier.
0: Nasdaq running away from the Dow. Short the laggards. Bet into momentum. This tape says risk on with the filter. AMD up 4.9%. That's a bet on AI infrastructure, not earnings.
1: Markets treating them as the value play behind NVDA hype.
0: Line hasn't moved enough to fade. Buy the rumor, sell the benchmark.
1: BTC at 64K is sitting in no man's land. Under 70 and over 60. No edge.
0: Pass the popcorn.
1: The line. *** technical screen rotation, but this is fat tail bait. Bulls loading semis while BTC flatlines.
0: Classic hedge fund window dressing. *** the play, *** SPX closes about 7,550 by Wednesday.
1: *** *** 3:2. This bull market isn't going to end because of Fed rate hikes under Warsh.
0: Rate hikes don't kill bull markets.
1: Tightening kills the weak hands.
0: Warsh talks tough, but the tape says otherwise. History shows stocks climb rate ladders.
1: This rally has legs until it doesn't.
0: Right now, the book says buy the dip on any fear.
1: That's the Ornauer. Signal City.
0: Numbers don't lie, people do.
1: Orin. Signal City markets. Let's get into it. Mood is risk on but selective.
0: Tech names are printing. 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
0: Smart money's leaning into the winners, leaving the rest adrift. AMD up 4.9%. The AI bet's still alive, even on a slow Monday.
1: No news needed, just positioning ahead of the next earnings cycle. The market's saying it's not priced in yet.
0: I'd watch the volume. If it holds, the line's still sharp. BTC flat at 64K.
1: Not a move. Not a signal.
0: Just dead air. Stay out until it breaks 66 or drops below 62.
1: The line.
0: *** the line.

0: Asterisk, asterisk, tech is running hot again. AMD and NVDA leading the charge, while MSCR bleeds and crypto sits flat. This is a momentum trap, not a breakout. Asterisk, asterisk, odds, asterisk, asterisk. 65% we close lower on the S&P by Friday. When a job goes from dreamy to dreary. Dreamy to dreary? That's a sunk cost, not a stock. You're out. Don't double down on complaints. That's just emotional baggage with no upside. New job, new book. Close the position. Or an out. The market will be here tomorrow. Whether you are is on you.
1: 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Eyes open.
0: 11 a.m. You're on Signal City Sound. Orn Market. The Orn Hour is on. Here's what the numbers are telling me today. Nasdaq running. Dow barely awake. It's a growth game today. Money's chasing tech, not industrials. The spread tells you everything. The line. The S&P hits a record Monday while Dow lags. Tech is the only play. The line. Nasdaq outperforms Dow by another 2% this week. Odds. 3 to 1. Orn out. The market will be here tomorrow. Whether you are is on you. The Orn Hour. Signal City. Here's the read. Tape's hot. Tech dragging the pack higher while the Dow sits dead in the water. Smart money loading growth, jitter money hiding in bonds. The bet is on momentum holding through lunch. AMD is running on earnings bets. Chip demand still real. NVDA quieter 3% says follow the leader, not the noise. MSDR bleed tells you crypto's not catching bids yet. If you're picking today, it's semiconductors over speculation. BTC flat at 64K. That's not indecision, that's patience. The real heat is in semis. Crypto sits and waits. The line. S&P at 7,500 with tech surging, but breadth is thin semis alone carrying the load. This is a trap. The line. Nasdaq fades by close. Odds. 3:2. I gave my home exchange guest a 5-star review. Then I found heat marks all over my dining table. Do I call her out? Heat marks, no mention. That's a failed disclosure play. Trust is priced into home exchange's model. She shorted the contract. Her silence is a hidden liability. You paid the premium on goodwill. Now you're holding the bag. Cut exposure. That's the Orn Hour. Signal City. Numbers don't lie, people do. The Orn Hour. Signal City. Here's the read. Tech running the board. AMD and NVDA up big. Momentum is the only narrative that matters. Rest of the market is flat. AMD up 5% on a green day. That's sector rotation. Money flowing from old tech into AI chips. Everyone chasing the same story. NVDA up 3% confirms it. MSDR down 3%. Crypto staying flat. No narrative changes to bet on who prints next. BTC stuck. $64K is a no man's land. No one's buying. No one's selling. That's not a play. That's a paused game. The line. The line. Market running hot and DX up 192 BPS. AMD and NVDA stacking like a two-leg parlay. MSTR fading. Crypto flat. Tech is the juice. Everything else is noise. I'm taking the NDX to clear 26,800 by Friday. Odds. 2/1. I gave my home exchange guest a 5-star review. Then I found heat marks all over my dining table. Do I call her out? Classic passive-aggressive position. She left heat marks, but no mention. That's a failed trade. You paid trust, she delivered damage. Odds she ghosts. High. Odds she makes it right, near zero. Next time, price in the risk before you book. That's the read. Orn, Signal City. Back in a few. The Orn Hour is on. Here's what the numbers are telling me today. Tech running the table. S&P and Nasdaq printing fresh highs while the Dow drags its heels. The smart money is piling into semis and dumping anything tied to Bitcoin. AMD up 5% on a Monday morning with no catalyst. That's institutional money front-loading earnings. The story's the same as last quarter. AI demand, server share, margin expansion. Buyers don't need news because the thesis is in the tape. BTC at $64K is a watch, not a trigger. 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AMD and NVDA soaring while MSDR bleeds crypto narrative fading. 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The late Diane Keaton's Pinterest house in LA is relisted with a big price cut. Diane Keaton's house gets a price cut yet sits. Celebrity real estate is a vanity trade, high ask, low bid. Markets up, but that listing is a

0: 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Don't chase the spread. That's the Ornauer. Signal City.
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0: The market has opinions.
1: 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Semi-momentum is the only real story today. 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

0: 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The Orrin Hour. Signal City. Stay sharp. The Orrin Hour. Signal City. Here's the read. Markets front-running a quiet week. Tech carrying the load again. AMD and NVIDIA printing easy money. Bonds are flat. That's the smell of caution dressed up as confidence. AMD up 5%. No news. No catalyst. Just money rotating into the AI hardware trade while software gets questioned. Buyers are placing their bets ahead of earnings. Either they know something, or they're bluffing. Odds favor the house. NVIDIA follows. BTC flatlining at 65K. No conviction either way. Wait for a real move. The line. Market's running hot on AI momentum. But breadth is thin. Dow flat while semi surge. Classic rotation trap. My line. This rally fades by close. Odds. 3:1. The latest in college pricing. Tuition at 10% of your income. Whitman's pricing is the first honest move in higher ed. No gains. No hidden fees. Just a data point. Markets hate complexity. They love transparency. This is a direct-to-consumer play. If margins get squeezed, watch for the reaction, but right now, smart bet. That's the read. Orrin, Signal City. Back in a few. The Orrin Hour is on. Here's what the numbers are telling me today. Techs are running the board. Semis printing, but MSD are giving back. Smart money smells a Bitcoin hangover. The Dow's a flatliner. This is a momentum market, not a conviction one. AMD up 4.9%. No news. Just tech momentum feeding itself. NVIDIA up 3.0% alongside it. The market's betting the AI cycle hasn't peaked. FOMO is the only catalyst. Don't chase. Watch for the pullback. BTC sitting at 64.5K. That's not a move. That's a sigh of relief. No conviction yet. Wait for a clear break long above 65, short below 64. The line. The bid is on tech momentum. Nasdaq and NVIDIA are signaling chase mode, but MSDR bleed suggests crypto correlation is breaking. AMD is the play. Give me AMD closing above $180. Odds. 3:1. The late Diane Keaton's Pinterest house in LA is relisted with a big price cut. Diane Keaton's place relisted at a discount. Celebrity real estate is a lagging indicator. Market says overpriced. Either the comps were wrong, or the buyer pool is thinning. I'd pass on this bid. Not a growth stock. That's the Orrin Hour. Signal City. Numbers don't lie, people do. The Orrin Hour is on. Here's what the numbers are telling me today. Mood is cautious optimism. Tech carrying the load while the Dow drags. AMD and NVIDIA are the action. MSTR slide says crypto enthusiasm is cooling. The AMD plus 4.9%.
1: That's your call. NVIDIA moves on hype.
0: AMD moves on value.
1: Someone's buying the gap, betting on a margin rebound.
0: The tape says, semis aren't done.
1: Just rotated. BTC crawled back to 64.5 but didn't break anything.
0: Neither bullish nor bearish, just flat. No edge until 66K clears or 61K gives way. Pass.
1: The line.
0: Asterisk asterisk the line colon asterisk asterisk tech is carrying the tape. NVIDIA and AMD bid 3% plus while Dow drags. Breadth is thin. This is a momentum trap.
1: Asterisk asterisk call colon asterisk asterisk fade the Nasdaq margin into close.
0: Asterisk asterisk odds colon asterisk asterisk 65% it closes below plus 1.2%. The latest in college pricing. Tuition at 10% of your income. That's the read.
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3: AMD up 4.9%? That's a bet on infrastructure, not hype. The market's treating it like the steady hand in a chip arms race. NVIDIA joins the party, but AMD's move says institutions want diversification from the king. Odds favor it.
1: The line. S&P 500 at 7,501 on Monday.
0: Tech running hot with AMD and NVIDIA pushing plus 3-5%. That's not buying. That's a squeeze into weak hands. Asterisk asterisk the line colon asterisk asterisk risk on momentum peaks this week. Short Nasdaq into June close.
1: Asterisk asterisk odds colon asterisk asterisk 65%.
0: Big tech sell. AI demands real. The market gets it. Productivity gains are priced in.
1: Generational whiplash isn't a trade. But I'd bet on the tools, not the gatekeepers. Schools lose.

0: Warriors win. That's a layup. That's the Orin Hour. Signal City. Numbers don't lie, people do. Signal City. I'm Orin. The market has opinions. So do I. Tech is bidding. Nasdaq running away from the Dow. AMD and NVDA stacking gains while MSCR bleeds. Crypto can't save it. The market's picking winners, not lifting everything. AMD up 4.9%. No news. Just rotation. Money fleeing bonds into chips. Semi-sector breathing. The question, is this real or a dead cat bounce before the real slide?
1: I'm watching the close.
0: That's the tell.
1: The line. Another autopilot incident. Odds of regulation talk spiking?
0: Hi.
1: But market won't flinch unless it's a fatality trend.
0: Tesla already priced for chaos.
1: Short-term noise. Long-term?
0: Same bet tech over humans.
1: No wedge here.
0: Move along. Orin out.
1: The market will be here tomorrow. Whether you are is on you.
0: Orin.
1: Signal City Markets. Let's get into it.
0: Straight off the top. Risk is back on. Nasdaq running the board. AMD leading the charge. But that MSDR dip tells you crypto is still not trusted.
1: Markets betting into the close, but don't confuse action with conviction.

Asterisk asterisk AMD plus 4.9% to asterisk asterisk. That's not a rally. That's a bet on AI hardware demand holding through Q3. NVIDIA also up 3%. The market's pricing AMD as the value play in a two-chip race. MSTR dropping tells you crypto momentum isn't carrying legacy plays. Follow the compute spend.

Markets climbing on tech strength, but Dow's dragging. NVDA and AMD pumping, then MSCR dumping. That's a divergent signal. If Dow doesn't catch up by close, we're setting up for a rug pull tomorrow. Odds 55%. Toy Story 5 fuels Hollywood's hottest summer since 2019.

0: 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Orin, Signal City. Back in a few.
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0: 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Here's the read.

Situation: SPY flirting with dollar 440 after 4 straight green days. Volume thinning into afternoon. Read: bulls are exhausted. The gap from Friday's calling. Odds: 65% we close red, filling the gap by Wednesday. Short here, cash another leg. That's the read. Orn, signal city. Back in a few. The Orn Hour. Signal City. Here's the read.

0: 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Tech running the board while Dow barely breathes. The market's picking winners. Right now, it's all momentum, no conviction.
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1: 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Let's get into it. Tech is printing.
0: Nasdaq up nearly 2. AMD and NVDA dragging it higher. MSCR bleeding tells you crypto momentum is still shaky.
1: The Dow's flat.
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S&P ripping to 7,500 on tech. NVDA plus 3% carries the tape again. MSTR bleeding suggests crypto momentum thinning. Classic divergence play. Asterisk asterisk the line, colon asterisk asterisk tech rep fades this week. Short Nasdaq vs. S&P 500. Asterisk asterisk odds. 65/35. Is your vibe high signal or anti-signal? Monday afternoon. Markets printing green. Tech lows momentum. MSTR bleeding means the crypto crowd sniffing for signal, not bag holding. If your vibe's high signal, you're betting on clarity. Anti-signal? You're chasing ghosts. The tape always knows. That's the Orin Hour. Signal City. Numbers don't lie, people do. Orin. Signal City Markets. Let's get into it. Tech's running the board. Nasdaq the only play worth watching, AMD and NVDA printing while the Dow flatlines. AMD's popping like it's 2020. Plus 4.9% on nothing? That's a dead cat bounce, not a rally. Smart money's loading MSTR shorts while the AI hype train derails. This market's got no flow, just noise and a bet you shouldn't take. BTC at 65k is a middling round. No conviction either way. You're waiting, not buying. The line. S&P at 7,501 while breadth narrows. NVDA/AMD pumping on AI hype. MSTR bleeding. This is a momentum trap. Odds of a 2% pullback by Friday. 3/1. The Orin Hour. Signal City. Stay sharp. Signal City. I'm Warren. The market has opinions. So do I. Quiet conviction. NASA's running, Dow is crawling. The market's betting big on tech while wondering if the old economy still has a pulse. The line. Buyers hit the bid into Monday afternoon. Tech leading, Dow lagging. This isn't rotation, it's consensus. I'd fade the Nasdaq here. Asterisk asterisk the line, colon asterisk asterisk Nasdaq fades by the close. Odds. 3-2. The Orin Hour. Signal City. Stay sharp. Orin. Signal City Markets. Let's get into it. Tech driving the tape. Nasdaq gip and go, Dow dragging. AMD and NVDA printing, MSTR bleeding, rotations alive. AMD up 5%. AI trade isn't dead, just picky. NVDA also rising confirms rotation into direct plays. If AMD is the hedge, bets are on broader demand. MSTR bleeding? Crypto correlation losing faith. That spread tells me institutional money knows where to sit. BTC at 65 flat. Low four-figure volume says nobody's committing. Range is the house edge. The line. Monday chop. Tech leading. Dow crawling. Classic AI rotation. NVDA and AMD up. MSTR bleeding on crypto indifference. Asterisk asterisk the line colon asterisk asterisk bulls on the tape, but it's narrow. Bet the spread holds. Odds. 65% S&P closes above 7,500. I'll probably be working until I die. I'm 60, work as a waiter and have $2,000 in a Roth IRA. What will happen to me? That's a tough spot. S&P 7,501 says the market doesn't care. You're Roth cynical on the tracks. At 60 with $2,000, the train's coming. Hope you've got Social Security timed right, that's your only safety net now. That's the Orin Hour. Signal City. Numbers don't lie, people do. Orin. Signal City Markets. Let's get into it. Tech is squeezing. NVDA and AMD printing hard, Nasdaq running the show. Dow's flat. The smart money's on semis, and they're still buying. AMD up 4 and change. Semi-momentum isn't dead, it's selective. The rest of the tape is lukewarm. That's a market telling you it only buys conviction names. MSTR bleeding? Crypto's green, so that's not a hedge unwind. It's a leveraged discount. Read the room. BTC sits at the 65k door. If it kicks through, bulls get their payout. If it stalls, we're feeding the hype. Watch the ask. The line. Situation. Tech ripping on June 22. NVDA. AMD climbing while MSTR bleeds. My read. 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

leads S&P to 7,600 by Wednesday close. When a job goes from dreamy to dreary, S&P up, but you're asking about jobs? Classic. Dreamy to dreary is a short squeeze. Once you're out, don't chase complaint calls. That's bagholder behavior. Close the position. Move to the next play. Distractions cost you edge. Or an out. The market will be here tomorrow. Whether you are is on you. The Warren Hour is on. Here's what the numbers are telling me today. The line. Situation. Markets jittery on new Fed taper talk. SPX hovering 4,250. Read. The noise is real, but positioning's a tell. The smart money loads up on dips, not panic. The line. SPX holds above 4,100 by Friday. Odds. 3 to 1. That's the read. Oren, Signal City. Back in a few. Signal City. I'm Oren. The market has opinions. So do I. Dow pushing 52K on a sleepy Monday. Traders are leaning into the lunch hour drift. No panic, no conviction. Just waiting for a real signal. The line. Situation. Dow up 0.59% at 51,870 mid-session. Read, that's a dead cat bounce in a topping pattern insiders distributing. By Friday, we give it all back. Odds. 3:1 this closes below 51,600 by week's end. Oren out. The market will be here tomorrow. Whether you are is on you. The Oren Hour. Signal City. Here's the read. Low energy Monday. Dow grinding higher but Nasdaq is flatlining. Tech's catching a chill. Google taking a hit while crypto plays are up. The book is cautious. There will. Down 3.4% on no news means someone knows something. Or algos are front-running a quiet exit. Either way, it's a sell signal. Institutions don't bleed blue chip shares into green markets without reason. Bitcoin doesn't care about the Nasdaq dip. $65K is a hold line, not a breakout. I'm watching for a fake out either way. The line. S&P grinding but Google losing 3.4% tells you giants aren't immune. Nasdaq negative while crypto lifts mispricing. *** the line, *** tech rotation fades, buy Nasdaq dip. *** odds, *** 3:1 you get 1% bounce by Wednesday close. That's the read. Oren, Signal City. Back in a few. The Oren Hour is on. Here's what the numbers are telling me today. Quiet afternoon. S&P flatlining while Nasdaq bleeds tech easing into the weekend early. Crypto's catching a bid, but the real action is MSTR and coin sniffing another breakout leg. MSTR up 4.3%. That's not a bad MicroStrategy. That's Bitcoin creeping towards 65K. Correlation market. If BTC breeds, MSTR doubles down. Coin follows the same oxygen tank. Google down? Different story entirely. That's Santa Trust smoke, not crypto air. BTC at 64,999. That's a penny shy of 65K market lows that tease. If it clears, we run. If not, expect the fade. The line. *** the line, *** crypto correlated names flying while Nasdaq drops. Classic decoupling signal or liquidity trap. MSTR and coin following BTC, but Google bleeding says smart money hedging. *** the bet, *** 60% odds Nasdaq closes lower, dragged by large gap tech exodus. Crypto is the diversion, not the destination. This bull market isn't going to end because of Fed rate hikes under Warsh. Warsh talks tough. Market shrugs. Rate hikes don't kill bull markets, bad earnings do. If he actually hikes, it signals confidence. Stocks rally on strong data, not cheap money. The bet stays long. Oren out. The market will be here tomorrow. Whether you are is on you. Oren. Signal City Markets. Let's get into it. Quiet afternoon. The crypto JSON names are pumping, but everything else feels like a flat circle. The market's waiting for the next signal, and right now, it's betting on digital. Coin and MST are moving together? That's a crypto sympathy play, not a stock story. Bitcoin's up 2%, and these names are the high beta proxy. Google getting hit is the real headline. AI spending anxiety. The market is rotating out of hype and into hard assets. The line. Situation. Tech split. Crypto pumping, Google dragging, indices flat. Read. Smart money rotating into BTC proxies, betting on ETF momentum. Google is dead weight. Odds. Coin hits $300 before Google recovers to $180. 3:1. Trump picked Kevin Warsh to cut rates. The new Fed chief just told us he has other plans. Warsh says he's not cutting. Market priced in a dove.

Got a hawk. That's a spread mismatch. Coin and MSD are pumping. That's crypto hedging against rates day. Smart money doesn't wait for the Fed. It reads the room. You should too. That's the Orn Hour. Signal City. Numbers don't lie, people do. The Orn Hour is on. Here's what the numbers are telling me today. Mood is cautious sideways. Dow grinding up on defensive rotation, Nasdaq giving back Friday's late pop. Nobody wants to overcommit into this zone. The line. Situation. Late Monday, mixed tape. S&P and Dow inching green but Nasdaq fading red. Read. Tech is the weak hand here. Buyers are bluffing the broader rally into close. The line. Nasdaq closes below 26,450 by final bell. Odds. 2:1. The Orn Hour. Signal City. Stay sharp. Signal City. I'm Warren. The market has opinions. So do I. Quiet afternoon. The Dow's putting on a show, but nobody's buying in. Feels like a trap rally, short-lived, thin volume. I'd fade this bounce before the close. The line. S&P barely green while Nasdaq dips. Classic fakeout. AI rotation losing steam. Low conviction rally. Asterisk asterisk the line colon asterisk asterisk drop coming this week. Give me S&P below 7,480 by Friday. Asterisk asterisk odds colon asterisk asterisk 3:1. The Orn Hour. Signal City. Stay sharp. The Orn Hour. Signal City. Here's the read. Quiet afternoon. Dow grinding, Nasdaq flatlining. It's a wait and see.

0: Just split. Big money hedging tech while doubling down on crypto proxies. The Dow's pops as defensives are in, but the smart money is watching the Nasdaq stall.
1: Coin up 6.7%.
0: Crypto pumping. 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
1: That's smart money saying. 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
0: BTC $65,383. 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Coinbase and MicroStrategy writing it.
1: The Pleiades follow the money unless it's a head fake.
0: The line.
1: Asterisk asterisk situation colon asterisk asterisk risk on rotation. Crypto names rallying. Google getting crushed. Asterisk asterisk read colon asterisk asterisk the market is bidding coins over large cap tech. Classic crowding unwind. Asterisk asterisk the line colon asterisk asterisk Google continues bleeding into close. Asterisk asterisk odds. 65% asterisk asterisk.
0: A 40% market crash is lurking in the IPO pipeline.
1: SpaceX and OpenAI could trigger it.
0: History doesn't rhyme.
1: It prints the same chart twice. 1929, 2000, now. SpaceX and OpenAI aren't IPOs, they're liquidity traps.
0: When the last smart money exits first, the rest of us get the bill. Fasten up.
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0: Quiet afternoon. Crypto names pumping while tech bleeds. Rotation narrative still has legs. Dow's the only index that looks comfortable here. Bitcoin at 65,400 holds the line. If it breaks 66k, the casino opens.
1: Below 64, call it a trap.
0: The line.
1: China tightens rare earth grip on US. Firms, threatening trade clash.
0: China's playing chess.
1: We're playing checkers. Rare earths are the choke point, they just tightened it. This isn't a warning shot.
0: It's a stranglehold. Watch MP Materials.
1: If supply chains snap, that stock moves. 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That's the read.
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0: The Orn Hour is on. Here's what the numbers are telling me today. The line.
1: The market's bleeding into close on low volume.
0: Smart money is rotating out, not buying the dip.
1: This is a trap. Odds of a gap down Wednesday. 3:1.
0: That's the Orn Hour. 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
1: I'm Orin.
0: The market has opinions.
1: So do I.
0: Slow grinder. Tech's quiet, but Dow doing the heavy lifting, money hedging into old names.
1: Coin and MSTR riding crypto's tailwind. 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
0: Crypto surging, and Coinbase rides the wave. But don't mistake volume for conviction. It's a leveraged bet on Bitcoin, nothing more.
1: Odds of a pullback. Favorable. BTC at 65.3. Solid support. The play is wait. Never chase a Monday pop.
0: The line.
1: Tech squeezing, crypto stretching.
0: Bulls renting momentum, not owning it.
1: Coin up on BTC. Google down on no news rotation fiction. Asterisk asterisk the line colon asterisk asterisk market holds through close, but Tuesday opens red on June options hangover. Odds. 65%.
0: We are habitually frugal. My wife and I have money. How do we help our children without ruining their independence? Too much cash on the sidelines creates dependency.
1: You're holding a losing position. Fear of spoiling them is costing them independence. Best play, set a fixed trust with income triggers, not lump sums. Let them earn the drawdown.
0: Otherwise, you're just hedging their risk at your expense.
1: That's the read.
0: Orn, Signal City.
1: Back in a few.
0: Signal City.
1: I'm Orin.
0: The market has opinions.
1: So do I.
0: Mixed signals. S&P holding but Nasdaq flipping red tells me buyers aren't all in. Crypto waking up is the real story coin and MSTR riding that wave.
1: Coin up 5.9%.
0: That's not Coinbase, that's a proxy for crypto sentiment.
1: Bitcoin bouncing to $65k, traders piling into the ETF narrative. Coin prints whenever BTC breaths. Simple bet, follow the blockchain, not the balance sheet. Bitcoin's holding $65k like a doorstop.
0: If it clears $66, the shorts are dead. If it doesn't, we're stuck in a hallway. The line.
1: BTC leading while Nasdaq dips.
0: Crypto stocks pumping coin and MSTR riding momentum. Tech weakness and global signals rotation, not panic.
1: Asterisk asterisk the line colon asterisk asterisk crypto legacy breakout by Wednesday close.
0: Asterisk asterisk odds colon asterisk asterisk 7-3.
1: Alan Greenspan, the most powerful Fed chairman of the modern era, dies at 100.
0: Greenspan at 100.
1: Finally.

0: out. Markets don't mourn. They price legacy. The irrational exuberance man exits, but the era of cheap money he shaped, that's still trading. Tech and crypto popping. Classic Greenspan paradox, risk on and the face of uncertainty. Odds favor the trend. That's the read. Orin, Signal City. Back in a few. Orin. Signal City markets. Let's get into it. Split take. Dow grinding, Nasdaq fading. Google getting hammered, smart money selling tech. Crypto pumping into that flow. Google the story. Down 4.8% on no obvious headlines means the algo's caught a whiff. Maybe DOJ worries or ad revenue fear. Doesn't matter. Someone selling first and asking later. The rest of the tape is noise. BTC at $65K looks like a patient trap. Ether's running harder. Not chasing. Watch for a flush before the real move. The line. Situation. Tech diverging from value. Google crushed, Coin and MSTR surging on crypto bounce.
1: Vibe says rotation, but BTC is the real tell.
0: The line, this isn't rotation, it's speculative sellage. BTC reclaims $68K by Friday, or Coin reverses half its pop. Odds, 55% BTC hits $68K, 45% the mirage fades.
1: SpaceX already needs to raise more cash, and its stock is dropping. SpaceX burns cash faster than its rockets burn fuel.
0: IPO hype is fading. Bond market before earnings?
1: That's a tell. The smart money is already hedging. That's the Orin hour. Signal City.
0: Numbers don't lie, people do.
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0: I'm Orin.
1: The market has opinions.
0: So do I. Low volume chop. Dow catching a bid, Nasdaq bleeding. Market's still trying to figure out if this is a rally or a trap.
1: The line. S&P 500 flat with Dow divergence. Defensive bid on consumer staples while tech lags.
0: My read, the tape is hiding real weakness behind one index.
1: Odds, 70% the split is a warning, 30% it's noise.
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0: 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Orin.
1: Signal City markets. Let's get into it. Mixtape. Tech getting bled while the Dow holds steady, rotation is the story. Money's running from names with hype into the slow grind.
0: Coin up 3.7%.
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0: Market treats every bounce like a winning ticket.
1: Don't chase it.
0: Volatility is the house edge, and the house always wins long term. Ride the wave or wait for the crack.
1: The line.
0: S&P flat. Nasdaq bleeding tech.
1: Google and Amazon dragging, Coin defying gravity.
0: This is a rotation out of megacap growth into what?
1: Nothing yet.
0: The line. Downside shock before close. 70% odds. The Orin hour.
1: Signal City.
0: Stay sharp.
1: The Orin hour.
0: Signal City. Here's the read. S&P flat. Nasdaq bleeding.
1: Tech's getting clipped, Google and NFLX both down hard. This isn't fear.
0: It's a rotation.
1: Money's sliding into Dow names and crypto for cover.
0: Google dropped 5.
1: That's not a dip. That's a statement. Bears smell blood. This isn't just a bad day, it's a narrative shift. People are asking if the run is over. That doubt has odds.
0: I'd bet on more downside before a bounce. BTC at 65K is the line.
1: ETH trails like the little brother. If BTC holds, the house pays.
0: If it drops, the whole table flips.
1: The line. The market's tug of war is real with tech dragging while value holds.
0: Asterisk asterisk Nasdaq weakness asterisk asterisk is the tell as Google and NFLX bleed. Asterisk asterisk bet colon asterisk asterisk S&P fails to hold 7,500 on this divergence.
1: Asterisk asterisk odds colon asterisk asterisk 65%. SpaceX already needs to raise more cash and its stock is dropping.
0: 2 weeks after IPO?
1: Already back for more cash.
0: That's not growth.
1: That's a hole.
0: Stock dropping tells you exactly what the smart money thinks. SpaceX is a great story.
1: The bond market is a different read. That's the Orin hour.
0: Signal City. Numbers don't lie,

0: stocks getting hammered. The smart money fades the dip. I'm buying the Nasdaq bounce tomorrow. Odds. 3:1. The Orange Hour. Signal City. Stay sharp. Orange. Signal City Markets. Let's get into it. Selling pressure is concentrated in tech. The Dow is hiding the rot. Coinbase pumping while Google gets gutted. That's your signal the smart money is rotating out of big tech into digital assets. Google down 5.6%. Someone selling the story before the earnings call. Odds favor a deeper cut before a dead cat bounce. Smart money hedges. Fools catch falling knives. BTC holding $64K on a risk-off day? That's a tell. Long's life, but short the bounce if we see $66K no conviction at these levels. The line. Tech rotating into defense. Google failing into new low. BTC hedging crypto bid. Dow green paints the classic flee to safety. **, my read, **, bears on the tape. Institutional money shuffling out of momentum into staples. Nasdaq bleed continues. **, odds, **, S&P 500 closes below 7,450 today, 65%. Starmer says he's resigning as UK Prime Minister, raising fears that a potential debt crisis could be brewing. Starmer walks. Bond vigilante circle. Burnham's labor means higher spending, higher risk. Sterling dips, gilt yields creep. Markets pricing in a premium on uncertainty. The UK's credit story just got a new chapter. And it starts with the sell button. That's the read. Orange Signal City. Back in a few. The Orange Hour is on. Here's what the numbers are telling me today. Heavy tilt to risk off. Tech selling while Dow holds tells you everything. Rotation into safety. Crypto's a solo bounce. Don't mistake it for a trend. Google the tell. Down 5.2% on a Monday afternoon with no obvious headline. That's big money repositioning before earnings. Someone knows something. The bet is downside protection is cheap right now until it isn't. BTC at 64.8K is a tease. Market's nervous. Don't chase. Wait for a dip to 63 flat or a break above 66. The line. **, the line, **, the S&P 500 is fading while the Dow holds green. That's defensive rotation, not risk on. Tech's bleeding into crypto's pump means capital is hedging. **, might bet, **, S&P 500 closes below 7,470 today. **, odds, **, 65%. SpaceX already needs to raise more cash and its stock is dropping. SpaceX IPO was 2 weeks ago. Now they're back for bonds. That's not confidence. That's a signal the burn rate is real. Public markets are already pricing it down. The smart money? Watching the debt spread, not the hype. That's the Orange Hour. Signal City. Numbers don't lie, people do. The Orange Hour is on. Here's what the numbers are telling me today. Cautious consolidation. S&P heavy, Nasdaq bleeding. Tech getting sold, Google losing 5.5 is a signal, not a fluke. The Dow's green, which tells you money's hiding in boring stocks.
1: Google down 5.5%.
0: That's not a tremor. That's a tech sector valuation shake. Money is rotating out of big tech names into value plays in the Dow.
1: This isn't panic selling, it's a repositioning.
0: The bid is gone. Watch the S&P 500 for a broader break.
1: BTC at 65K is a trap.
0: Everyone waiting for 70K. That means it won't hit. Chalk the breakout. The line.
1: Situation. Tech drags, Dow diverges. Fong bleeding, BTC holding. The market's lying. Read, this is a rotation disguised as weakness. Dow's strength is the tell, smart money swapping growth for value before a rug pull. Odds. Dow outperforms S&P by 2% by Friday's flows. 65%. Starmer says he's resigning as UK Prime Minister, raising fears that a potential debt crisis could be brewing. Starmer's out.
0: Burnham in. The market hates uncertainty, and the UK bond market hates it most.
1: Pounds toast if Labour pivots left. The play? Short UK gilts. Long the dollar. No sentiment. Just the number. Orin out.
0: The market will be here tomorrow. Whether you are is on you.
1: Orin.
0: Signal City Markets. Let's get into it.
1: Late session divergence.
0: The Dow's clinging to green, but Nasdaq bleeding tech getting a haircut. Google and PLC are getting hammered. Crypto sniffing a relief rally, but equities aren't buying it yet. Google down 6% on a Monday afternoon. That's not a headline scare, that's algorithms dumping into close. Nobody buys into a 6% hole mid-session unless they know something. Smart money steps aside. Wait for the tape to settle before

0: Catching that knife. BTC's holding $64,936. That's a deep breath, not a breakout. Don't chase. Let it prove itself before you bet. The line. Tech sell-off deepens. Global drop signals rotation out of momentum. Dow Green tells the story, defensive money moving to safety. Line. Nasdaq bleeds into close. Odds. 4/1. Micron stock momentum builds as the company inks a new Anthropic partnership. Micron inks an AI chip deal with Anthropic. Memory demand story gets a fresh chapter. Market shrugs, Nasdaq down over 1%. The real bet is on execution, not headlines. Micron's odds are better today than yesterday. Born out. The market will be here tomorrow. Whether you are is on you.
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0: 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Orin Market. Orin. Signal City Markets. Let's get into it. Tech getting punished. Nasdaq down a full point while the Dow hangs on. The rotation story is the only game in town. The line. The S&P holds 7,473 while Nasdaq gets hammered. Dow Green. Classic rotation out of tech into value. The line. This divergence closes by Wednesday close. Odds. 64%. That's the read. Orin, Signal City. Back in a few. Signal City. I'm Orin. The market has opinions. So do I. Late session chop. Heavy names getting cut deeper than the index bleed. Breadth is lying. Don't trust the Dow's floaters. Google down 6.7%. That's not a dip. That's a statement. Antitrust smoke or ad revenue miss. Doesn't matter. Big money is trimming the heavy lifter. When the king bleeds, the floor gets slippery. Don't catch this knife. BTC over 65k tomorrow or we fade. ETH is dead. SOL is just waiting for a reason. The line. Tech bleeding into close. Nasdaq down 1% while Dow crawls green. Google leading the dump options flows as more downside tomorrow. Asterisk asterisk the line colon asterisk asterisk bears hold momentum. Market opens red Tuesday. Asterisk asterisk odds colon asterisk asterisk 3:1. Micron's stock momentum builds as the company inks a new Anthropic partnership. Micron gets a new dance partner in Anthropic. Memory demand narrative gets a fresh coat of paint. Market selling off the big names, but this deal gives MU a floor.
2: 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The tape says yes, but keep the size small.
0: AI trade isn't dead, it's just getting picky. The Orin Hour. 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
0: The market has opinions.
2: So do I. Late afternoon sell-off brewing. Tech's getting hammered, led by Google and Amazon. That's not a rotation, that's risk-off.
0: Bonds are the play, crypto's quiet, and the Dow's barely holding.
2: Google down 6.6%. That's a trip to the widget.
0: Market is pricing in a missed quarter or a regulatory headache. Either way, someone knew something before you did. No bounce yet. Don't catch a falling knife unless you're sure it's dull.
2: BTC's the only table with chips left.
0: Everything else is just noise. The line.
2: Big cap tech is bleeding.
0: Google down 6.6%, Nasdaq shedding 1.1%. Safe havens or nothing.
2: My read. Rotation kills momentum.
0: I'm fading tech rebounds into close.
2: Odds. Tech bounces tomorrow. 3:1 against. Big tech has split into two artificial intelligence camps, but the smart money isn't chasing the next open AI.
0: Two camps. One winner. The smart money isn't chasing hype, it's buying infrastructure. Alphabet and Microsoft are building the rails. Everyone else is gambling on the train. Odds favor the rails.
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0: The market has opinions.
2: So do I.
0: Sellers are leaning on tech.
2: Google, Amazon, and FLX all getting hit. That's not rotation, that's rejection.
0: The Dow's hiding the pain, but the Nasdaq tells the real story.
2: Google down 6.6%.
0: That's not a dip, that's a verdict. The market's pricing in a margin squeeze or a regulatory issue about to drop. Big tech bleeds first when the narrative flips. Don't buy the bounce. BTC at 65k is the strong hand telling the weak hand to get out.
2: No panic yet, just patience.
0: The line. Asterisk asterisk the line colon asterisk asterisk tech getting wrecked, Dow green.
2: That's rotation, not panic. Big tech earnings season opens with a whimper. Google down 6.6% is a tell.
0: Asterisk asterisk my read colon asterisk asterisk this is a sector shakeout. The money's moving to value.
2: Asterisk asterisk odds colon asterisk asterisk 70% S&P 500 closes green by Friday.
0: Oil prices fall as U.S. Iran talks show signs of progress. Oil slides on major progress in U.S. Iran.

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0: Dow holding green but Nasdaq selling tech bad weather for risk appetite. Odds just shifted. The market's pricing in fewer barrels of chaos.
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0: Here's what the numbers are telling me today. 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
2: Nasdaq, the tell here breadth is ugly.
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2: Classic risk-off late session drift. Google down 5.9%.
0: That's a 5% haircut on a market heavyweight.
2: Someone selling first and asking questions later.
0: No headline? That's a tell.
2: The book's moving against the big dog.
0: Smart money sees something coming.
1: BTC at 65K is a stale green candle.
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0: Megacaps bleeding into close. 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
2: 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Odds. 4/7. 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

0: Monday afternoon drift, but the bid is shaky. Google down 6% means the market smells weakness in ad revenue. Big tech's margin story is cracking. If Google can't hold, the whole growth trade gets repriced. That's not a dip to buy. That's a trend to respect. BTC grinding at 65k. Bulls need a close above 67k or this is just a dead cat bounce. The line. Situation: megacap tech getting crushed, Dow green, BTC holding. Classic rotation. Money fleeing growth for safety. The line. This is a tech head fake. Institutions are hedging. Take the over on a Nasdaq bounce by Wednesday. 3-1 odds. That's the read. Oren, Signal City. Back in a few. Signal City. I'm Oren. The market has opinions. So do I. S&P flat, Dow green, Nasdaq bleeding risk is rotating out of tech. Google and NFLX getting hammered, no place to hide in high beta. The market's picking sides, and right now, it's not picking growth. Google down 5.7%. That's the big money line. No single headline drove it, just tape selling into close. Algos smell weakness. If it closes below 7,400 support, you're looking at a 4-5-day slide. Otherwise, bargain hunters step in tomorrow. BTC at 64,770. That's a hold your breath number. No conviction either way. The real action is in equities today. The line. Friday CapEx jitters hammering tech. Google, NFLX, PLTR all gapping down. Dow holding money rotating to value. Asterisk asterisk the line colon asterisk asterisk tech bleed continues into Wednesday. S&P closes below 7,450. Odds. 3/1. The View asks its audience for help in battle with FCC. Television's asking for help. That's a tell. If The View goes to its audience against the FCC, they know the regulatory math doesn't favor them. Media stocks already bleeding today. This isn't a fight they'd pick without cause. Signals unclear. Avoid. That's the read. Oren, Signal City. Back in a few.
1: 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Eyes open.
0: 4 p.m. Signal City sound. Oren market. The Oren hour. Signal City. Here's the read. Split tape. Dow holding, Nasdaq bleeding. Tech is getting repriced, bonds are the safety trade. Market's not panicking, it's adjusting. The line. S&P fading, Nasdaq getting hammered, Dow barely green. Classic rotation into value, tech under pressure. This isn't a dip, it's a repositioning. The line. Tech gets sold into the close tomorrow. Odds. 67% Nasdaq drops another 1% plus before 10 a.m. Oren out. The market will be here tomorrow. Whether you are is on you. Oren. Signal City markets. Let's get into it. Breadth is thinning. Tech got clipped. The Dow hit in staples and healthcare. Defensive money is already placing its next bet. The line. S&P holds as Nasdaq bleeds. Tech selling into close. Dow barely green rotation is real. The smart money hedges. Odds of a 3-day Nasdaq recovery now sit at 3:1 against. The Oren hour. Signal City. Stay sharp. Oren. Signal City markets. Let's get into it. Tech taking a hit. The Nasdaq the red flag. Google and NFLX bleeding means institutional money is nervous. Google down 6.2%. That's not a scratch. That's a shank. Markets pricing in regulatory pain or ad slowdown. Nobody sells Alphabet on a hunch. Something spooked the algo. Watch for the SEC or earnings whisper. Odds favor more downside before bounce. BTC drifting at 64k. No conviction. Either it breaks 66 or fades to 62. Stay out until it picks a side. The line. Situation. Tech bloodbath after hours, but the Dow holds. Classic rotation signal. The line. This is not a crash start. It's a reposition. Money ripping from growth into value. Odds. Rotation instead of liquidation. 68%. Alan Greenspan's legacy as Fed chair, the Greenspan put and a shift to overprotecting markets.
2: Greenspan's put was the original backstop. Great for traders. Terrible for discipline. We've been cleaning up that mess for 20 years.
0: Session tells you enough.
2: Tech got hammered. Rest held. Odds favor more selling before any bailout.
0: Oren out.
2: The market will be here tomorrow. Whether you are is on you. The Oren hour is on. Here's what the numbers are telling me today.
0: Technicals aside, the mood is cautious. Nasdaq taking the hit while Dow crawls higher is a rotation, not a route.
2: Tech's getting priced, not panicked, watch tomorrow's open.
0: NFLX down 6.2%. Subscriber growth is the only line that matters.

Market doesn't care about content spending, it cares about saturation. The streamer is pricing like a utility, but trading like a growth stock. That gap is the risk. BTC flat at 64K. That's not a signal, that's a waiting room. The line. Asterisk asterisk, the line, colon asterisk asterisk, text bleeding is the smart money front running a rotation. Nasdaq down 1.2%, FANG names getting shredded. This is a dip? Only if you trust the narrative. Asterisk asterisk the bet, colon asterisk asterisk, dead cat bounce in QQQ by Wednesday close. Asterisk asterisk odds, colon asterisk asterisk, 3-1 it fails. These six fast-growing stocks sit at the cutting edge of space and military technology. Space and military tech. High risk, high reward. The SpaceX halo lifts all boats, until gravity kicks in. Global comms and satellite data processing are smart bets, but six stocks is a spread. You're not buying one story, you're buying the whole sector. Pick your odds. That's the read. Orn, Signal City. Back in a few. The Orn Hour. Signal City. Here's the read. Mood is cautious. Tech took the hit, PLTR, NFLX, Google all bleeding late. Dow's green tells you money's rotating into safety. Nothing alarming. Just a reset. PLTR minus 6.5%. Trimmed on volume. No news, just rotation. Palantir is still a narrative stock. The story hit resistance. Someone's taking profits ahead of earnings. Odds of a bounce. 50/50. Market says wait. BTC holding $64K flat. That's a tell. Money sitting on the sidelines, not buying panic. No edge until we see volume. The line. Situation. Tech getting whacked. Nasdaq down over 1%. PLTR, NFLX, Google all off 6% plus. Dow green. Clear rotation. Read. This is institutionals rotating out of high beta tech into defensives. Not panic, just smart money repositioning before Wednesday's Fed minutes. Odds. 65% chance Dow extends lead over Nasdaq through Friday's close. Oil prices fall as US-Iran talks show signs of progress. Oil down on talk of peace. That's the trade, geopolitical risk, premium evaporating. WTI gets clipped. The market's pricing in detente. Question is, does the deal hold? Odds favor selling the rumor, buying the news. Energy longs should hedge. That's the read. Orin, Signal City. Back in a few. Signal City. I'm Orin. The market has opinions. So do I. After hours, mood is cautious, leaning bearish. Tech getting hammered, PLTR, NFLX, Google all down hard. The Dow holding up says rotation, not panic. Don't chase. PLTR down 6.5%. Government contracts don't print forever. Overpriced hype meeting reality. The market is finally asking. Where's the commercial revenue? Odds are it gets worse before it gets better. I'm short. BTC sitting at 64.6 like it's waiting for a verdict. Either it breaks 65 with conviction, or this is the top of the range. I'm watching, not betting yet. The line. Asterisk asterisk situation colon asterisk asterisk mag 7 getting crushed. PLTR, NFLX, Google all down 5% plus. Cash rotating into BTC and old economy Dow names. Asterisk asterisk read colon asterisk asterisk this is a risk off head fake. Smart money taking profits from the high beta winners before quarter end rebalancing. Asterisk asterisk odds colon asterisk asterisk 65% this bleeds into a 2% S&P drawdown by Wednesday. 35%. I'll probably be working until I die. I'm 60, wait tables and have $2,000 in a Roth IRA. What will happen to me? $2,000 in a Roth at 60? That's not a retirement plan. That's a tip jar. The market doesn't care about your fear. If you're betting on luck at this stage, the house always wins. You don't get a do-over. That's the Orn Hour. Signal City. Numbers don't lie, people do. Orin. Signal City Markets. Let's get into it. Tech's got stuffed. Index split says money rotated to safety, or just hedged hard. Whichever way, the house isn't chasing that YOLO narrative right now. NFLX down 6.5% on no news. That's not a read, that's a check. Someone knows something or the algo sniffed weakness. Either way, the tape's telling you institutions are selling into the close. Don't catch that knife. BTC holding $64.5K is a tell. Odds favor a push toward resistance, not a breakout. Low conviction. Stay cash. The line. Asterisk asterisk the line colon asterisk asterisk text getting hammered, Dow hiding it. This is a rotation, not a panic. Asterisk asterisk the bet colon asterisk asterisk S&P closes above 7,500 by Wednesday. Asterisk asterisk odds colon asterisk

0: asterisk 60%. Is China closing the AI gap faster than expected? China closing the AI gap? Smart money moves to cheaper models. US hyperscalers get squeezed. Google minus 6% tells you everything. Open source wins margin wars. Bet on efficiency, not hype. Markets reading the tape loud and clear. That's the read. Orin, Signal City. Back in a few. The Orin Hour. Signal City. Here's the read. Uneven close. Tech got hammered after hours. Netflix down nearly 7%. Google, Palantir following. Rotation into down names. Markets picking a side. NFLX down 6.8% after hours. No news? That's the market smelling blood. Group names are folding first. If Netflix can't hold, the whole streaming sector is on thin ice. This isn't a dip. It's a warning. BTC holding $64.5K like a board bouncer. No edge. No panic. You're not buying. You're not selling. You're waiting. The line. Asterisk asterisk situation colon asterisk asterisk tech hammered NFLX minus 6.8%. Google minus 6.0% while Dow holds green. Asterisk asterisk read colon asterisk asterisk this isn't a broad sell-off. It's a sector rotation out of high beta growth into value in crypto. Asterisk asterisk the line colon asterisk asterisk Nasdaq tags 25,800 before Friday. Asterisk asterisk odds colon asterisk asterisk 2-1. China's growth engine has a weird new spark. Buying feelings to cope with the property crash. Markets pricing in a mood shift. China's consumer isn't buying homes, they are buying coping mechanisms. That's a structural bet against recovery. Read it as a short on consumer discretionary plays tied to Chinese exposure. Feelings don't build GDP. The Orin Hour. Signal City. Stay sharp. The Orin Hour is on. Here's what the numbers are telling me today. Classic flight from growth. Tech getting clipped NFLX, Google, PLTR all down 6%. Dow holds, crypto flat. The market's splitting the deck. Safe money or nothing. Netflix down 6.3%.
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0: The market's pricing in slow return, tighter margins.
1: At these levels, the risk-reward tilt's bearish.
0: Smart money is short.
1: The house always wins.
0: BTC holding 64.5 is a tell.
1: Market's fracturing, so capital's rotating into digital hard assets. Bet on a grind higher.
0: The line. Asterisk asterisk the line colon asterisk asterisk tech getting hammered while the Dow holds.
1: That's not rotation, that's fear of megacap earnings.
0: If NFLX can't bounce tomorrow, Nasdaq drops another 2% before Wednesday.
1: Asterisk asterisk odds colon asterisk asterisk 60%.
0: SpaceX already needs to raise more cash, and its stock is falling 10%. The Orin Hour.
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0: Here's what the numbers are telling me today. Mood is defensive but not panicking. Tech's getting hit. NFLX, PLTR, Google all taking lumps while defensive money shuffles into the Dow.
1: Crypto's flat, like the market's holding its breath.

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1: Market price perfection got reality.
0: The stream is slowing.
1: Odds of a bounce? Low. Bitcoin at 64,680 is a dead cat bouncing on weak volume.
0: No conviction. The line.
1: After hours confirmed the tech breakdown. Nasdaq drowning. Dow hiding in value. NFLX, PLTR, Google all bleeding. No dip buying yet. Asterisk asterisk the line colon asterisk asterisk Tuesday opens with a synthetic bounce. If S&P clears 7,500 by 10:30 a.m., we survive.
0: If not, 7,350 is live.
1: Asterisk asterisk odds colon asterisk asterisk 3 colon 1 it fades back red by noon.
0: U.S.
1: Oil is skipping the chance to grab market share from the Gulf. U.S. oil producers are leaving cash on the table. Gulf rivals are happy to take it. Modest growth?
0: That's a bet against certainty. In this market, hesitation costs you the spread.
1: Or an out.
0: The market will be here tomorrow. Whether you are is on you.
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0: Late sell-off. Tech's bleeding. Netflix, Google, Palantir all getting hammered. Dow's holding, but that's just defensive rotation.
1: The Nasdaq is the real story here. Nobody wants to hold growth into the close. NFLX down 6.6%.
0: No earnings miss. No bad news. Just the market deciding it's had enough of the streaming trade. When a leader bleeds without a catalyst, it's a signal.
1: They're selling first, asking questions later.
0: The line.
1: Situation. Post-Fed hangover.
0: Large cap tech bleeding on rotation fears.
1: The call. This is rotational softness, not panic. I'm betting on a tech snapback within 2 sessions.
0: Odds. 3-1.
1: China's growth engine has a weird new spark. Buying feelings to cope with a property crash. Consumer sentiment is the last pillar until it isn't.
0: Chinese buyers are trading four walls for stuffed elves.
1: That's not coping.
0: That's capitulation.
1: Watch for a deflationary wave hitting luxury and discretionary ETFs.
0: The odds just shifted.
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1: I'm Orin.
0: The market has opinions.
1: So do I. Mood, defensive.
0: The Nasdaq is getting carved up and there's no reason to chase.
1: Netflix is the tell. Growth is getting repriced. NFLX minus 6.3%.
0: That's not a hiccup. That's a signal.
1: Big tech growth narrative is tracking. When the streaming king bleeds, traders ask. Asterisk what's the real yield here? Asterisk odds favor deeper correction before anyone steps in to buy the dip. BTC flatlining at $64,000.
0: That's a wait and see, not a buy signal. The line.
1: Situation. Tech bleeding, Dow green.
0: Nasdaq down over 1%, Netflix and Google leading the massacre.
1: The line. Rotation trade is live. Money fleeing growth for value. If Nasdaq fails to reclaim 26,200 by Wednesday open, a deeper 5% flush is in play. Odds of continuation, 65%. Is China closing the AI gap faster than expected? The headline asks if China is closing the gap. The market already placed its bet. NVIDIA down? No.
0: But Google and PLT are getting hammered as someone's worried about cheaper competition. That's the story.
1: Not hype.
0: Just cheaper models eating margins. That's the Orin Hour.
1: Signal City. Numbers don't lie, people do.
0: The Orin Hour is on.
1: Here's what the numbers are telling me today. Late buyers are holding a losing ticket.
0: Fong is folding hard, Dow's just a dead cat prop.
1: Market's short on conviction, long on second guessing. NFLX down 6.5%.
0: That's not a rotation, that's a signal.
1: Streaming saturation is real. Subscriber growth stalls, content costs climb. Markets asking, where's the next act?
0: Right now, no answer.
1: The line moved against them.
0: I'd sit this one out. The line.
1: Tesla driver using autopilot crashes into home in Texas and kills a woman, officials say.
0: Another autopilot headline.
1: Bad optics.
0: But Tesla doesn't trade on safety, it trades on narrative.
1: This story breaks after hours with markets already red. Expect a gap down, open tomorrow, maybe 2-3%.
0: Short-term noise.
1: Long-term? Nothing changes.
0: The bet's still on delivery numbers.
1: Orin out.
0: The market will be here tomorrow. Whether you are is on you. The Orin Hour is on.
1: Here's what the numbers are telling me today. Summer fade. Tech got clipped.
0: Buyers waiting downstairs. The line.
1: The tape has shifted. Nasdaq bleeding 1% plus into close.
0: Tech rotation is real.
1: This isn't a dip, it's the start of a leadership change.
0: I'm taking the S&P to hold above 7,450 overnight.

0: 3 slash when it breaks low or come Tuesdays open. The Orn Hour. Signal City. Stay sharp. After Hours Action says the AI trade is getting parried into the corner. Big Tech bleeding into the close and VDA the canary again. Crypto flat, but the rotation into industrial smells like defensive hedging, not conviction. NFLX down 7%. Subscriber growth priced in like it's a sure thing. It wasn't. Market treated guidance like a leaky boat. Netflix isn't a growth stock anymore. It's a valuation question. And the answer right now is no. BTC at 64K is a bored cash register. Sol's the only one sweating. That's your signal. The line. Asterisk asterisk the line colon asterisk asterisk big tech is bleeding. Nasdaq down 1.2%, leaders getting crushed. The rotation narrative is dead. This is profit taking, not rebalancing. Asterisk asterisk the bet colon asterisk asterisk S&P 500 closes below 7,400 by Wednesday. Asterisk asterisk odds. 3:1 asterisk asterisk. Clive Davis, music industry titan who signed Whitney Houston, dies at 94. Clive Davis dies. Old news is old news. Markets already pricing in the streaming transition. He signed stars, not IP. No catalyst here. Pass. The Orn Hour. Signal City. Stay sharp. The Orn Hour is on. Here's what the numbers are telling me today. Markets splitting. Dow up, Nasdaq bleeding. Techs getting hammered in FLX, PLTR, Google all taking hits. Crypto's flat. No panic, no euphoria. Just money rotating out of high beta. BTC flat at 64K. That's a stall, not a signal. No edge here. Wait for the break or the fake out. The line. Asterisk asterisk the line colon asterisk asterisk tech is bleeding into close. Mega cap momentum cracked. If Nasdaq fails to hold 26,000 by Wednesday open, we're looking at a broader rotation. Asterisk asterisk odds colon asterisk asterisk 60% the rotation sticks, 40% dip buyers step in before cash bell tomorrow. The View asks its audience for help in battle with FCC. The View asking for help? That's a losing bet. FCC disputes are noise, not market movers. If this drags out, expect media stocks to stay flat. Nobody's shorting daytime TV, but nobody's buying it either. Pass. The Orn Hour. Signal City. Stay sharp. The Orn Hour. Signal City. Here's the read. Late day selling hit the high beta names. Techs getting clipped while the Dow holds. That's not a risk on Signal, that's a hedge. PLTR down 6.4%. No news, just a leak. Market says it's overpriced for current revenue. Government contracts take time. The hype premium is being repriced. Bet against the narrative, not the company. BTC holding 64. That's not a vote of confidence. That's a line in the sand. Short it or wait. No one buys flat. The line. The S&P bleeds, Nasdaq gets crushed, and the Dow barely holds. This isn't rotation, it's a Tekla dig. The line. Broad risk off by Q3 open. Odds. 7/3. Supermicro stock is seeing its best run in a year thanks to Nvidia partnership. Supermicro riding Nvidia's coattails again. Best run in a year? That's a momentum play, not a value story. Markets down, but some Kai up. Odds favor a pullback when the hype fades. That's the read. Orn, Signal City. Back in a few. Orn. Signal City markets. Let's get into it. Late day dip on Nasdaq. Growth names getting hammered. Dow holding up.
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0: That's a hangover, not a fever. After a $1.50 run in 2 weeks, profit takers stepped in. No catalyst needed.
1: The story doesn't change.
0: The price just needed a breather. I'd wait for $640 before reconsidering.
1: BTC at 64 and change. The play is patience. No chase, no panic.
0: Let it breathe.
1: See where the bids hold.
0: The line. My house guest left heat marks all over my table. I didn't notice them until she was gone.
1: Do I ask her to pay to remove them? Table's a sunk cost.
0: She didn't mention it, that's the real damage. You're holding a losing asset with a silent liability attached.
1: Ask for payment or write it off. Either way, the trade's already gone bad. That's the read.
0: Orn, Signal City. 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
0: The Orn Hour is on. Here's what the numbers are telling me today. Momentum got clipped.
1: Growth names took a hit while the Dow crawled higher, classic rotation into defense. Market's not panicking, just adjusting its bet. PLTR off 6. That's a conviction sell. The narrative's broken institutional algo.

0: jumping. Odds of a gap fill tomorrow?
1: Low. This isn't a dip, it's a repricing. BTC holding 64.5.
0: That's the line.
1: Either it breaks resistance or it doesn't. I'm watching, not betting.
0: The line.
1: Situation. Tech dragged lower, value holds.
0: Growth names are bleeding after hours.
1: The line. Market rotating out of momentum into defensives.
0: Tech weakness spills into cash tomorrow.
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1: I'm Warren.
0: The market has opinions.
1: So do I.
0: Monday's close feels like the smart money taking profits before the rug pulls. Tech's getting bruised, but the Dow's holding classic rotation play. The action says the Nasdaq is the heavy underdog here.
1: PLTR down 5.9%. After hours on a Monday? That's not panic, that's a leak.
0: Someone knows something before earnings whisperers hit the tape. Odds favor a bearish pre-position. Don't buy the dip. Wait for the story to surface.
1: BTC at 64.6K is a tightrope. No conviction.
0: Waiting for a break above 66K or dip below 63K.
1: Stay cash.
0: The line.
1: Tech rotation failing. Nasdaq bleeds while Dow holds smart money rotating to value, not dabbling.
0: PLTR, NFLX, Google all dumped together.
1: Odds this isn't a dip to buy. 3:1. The loneliness crisis has gotten so bad that lawmakers are ready to spend millions of dollars to fight it.
0: Loneliness is now a government-backed growth sector.
1: The damage profile matches smoking and obesity.
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0: This bill prints money on human disconnection. I'm buying the cure, whatever that pays out first.
1: That's the read.
0: Orin, Signal City.
1: Back in a few.
0: The Orin hour is on. Here's what the numbers are telling me today. After hours action suggests tech is getting punished while value holds. The Nasdaq drop alongside Dow gains tells you exactly where money is rotating.
1: Makes sense. The AI trade is priced for perfection, and perfection isn't arriving on time. PLTR down nearly 6%. Palantir runs on hype, not earnings. Market's finally asking, what's the revenue? Odds of a dead cat bounce?
0: 3-1 against.
1: This isn't a dip to buy.
0: It's a position to fold.
1: BTC at 64.6K.
0: Decent bounce, but not a breakout.
1: ETH stalling. SOL leaking.
0: Dollar cost average the queen if you must.
1: No hero trades on altcoins tonight.
0: The line.
1: Market selling off tech into close.
0: PLTR, NFLX, Google getting hammered while the Dow holds.
1: Rotation is real. Odds of a 3-5% tech correction by Friday, 7-10. That's the read.
0: Orn, Signal City.
1: Back in a few.
0: The Orn hour is on.
1: Here's what the numbers are telling me today. Thinning leadership. Nasdaq taking the hit while Dow holds. Flight to safety, not panic. Tech stretched, and the bookmakers are adjusting their lines. NFLX minus 5.6%.
0: The market just priced in a churn nobody wants to talk about.

3-1. Orn out. The market will be here tomorrow. Whether you are is on you. The Orn Hour. Signal City. Here's the read. Monday night read. Tech's taking a hit, semis dragged Nasdaq down. Dow's the safe play again. Crypto's quiet but holding. HELT Hour down 6%. Government contracts don't spike forever. The AI narrative is tired. When the hype fades, the multiple gets crushed. This isn't a sale. It's a repricing. Bet against the story, not the stock. BTC holding 64K like a halfback with good pads. If it clears 65, I'm buying the fake out. If it slips under 64, I'm short. No loyalties. The line. **, the line, **, after hours tech bloodbath, PLTR, NFLX, Google all dumped hard. Broad market holds. It's a head fake. Big tech is the engine, and the engine stalling. **, play, **, short Nasdaq futures into open. **, odds, **, 3:1, the dip deepens. Alphabet sees $269 billion market cap wipe out as investors fear it's losing the war for AI talent. $269 billion gone. Two defections? That's not a rotation. That's a bet that Google's moat is cracking. AI is the only game in town right now, and the market is pricing in a talent drain. Odds of a bounce? Short. The line moved. The Orn Hour. Signal City. Stay sharp. Orn. Signal City Markets. Let's get into it. Damp. Tech is taking a haircut, 1% off the Nasdaq. PLTR, NFLX, Google all got marked down 5% plus after hours. Odds are the sellers aren't done yet, Tuesday open soft. PLTR. Down 6 on no news. That's a quiet leak. Either insiders are cashing out or algos caught a whisper. Either way, the book's moved. Don't catch a falling knife. Wait for the retracement line. BTC holding $64K. ETH following, but quiet. Crypto's waiting for a signal. I'm not buying the noise. The line. S&P bleeding, Nasdaq gutted. Tech is the rug. PLTR, NFLX, Google all down. Safe money rotated into Dow. Bad sign. **, the line, **, tech washout deepens into Wednesday. Nasdaq drops another 2%. Odds. 3-1. The Orn Hour. Signal City. Stay sharp. The Orn Hour. Signal City. Here's the read. Quiet close. Dow played defense while tech got clipped. Feels like money rotating out of screens into safety ahead of the week. The line. Line. Defensive rotation is live. Dow green, Nasdaq blood. The smart money knows this rally's foundation is cracking. Odds. 3:1 that a violent unwind sends SPX below 7,400 by Friday. The Orn Hour. Signal City. Stay sharp. The Orn Hour is on. Here's what the numbers are telling me today. Mixed bag. Dow's holding, but Nasdaq got clipped. Tech's taking a late hit. Feels like profit taking before a bigger move. The line. S&P faces pressure at 7,484. Nasdaq shaky off 0.98% drop. Dow's up, but tech weakness bleeds. The market's bluffing fade the dip or get trapped. Odds, Nasdaq drops another 0.5% pre-market, 3-1. That's the Orn Hour. Signal City. Numbers don't lie, people do. The Orn Hour is on. Here's what the numbers are telling me today. Mixtape. Dow trying to hold the floor while tech bleeds. That's positioning, not panic. The line. S&P rolls heavy while Nasdaq gives up ground. Classic sector rotation disguised as calm. Bulls still have the tape. But only if tech holds 26,000. The line. Index divergence continues. Odds. 65/35 tech holds. That's the Orn Hour. Signal City. Numbers don't lie, people do. Orn. Signal City Markets. Let's get into it. Monday's close tells the story. Tech taking a haircut, Dow branding higher, classic rotation away from momentum. The mood is cautious, not panicked. Money is repositioning, not running for the exits. PLTR down 5.9%. Profit taking after the hype run. No catalyst needed when the narrative gets ahead of earnings. The line moves against them. Smart money says wait for support to retest before taking a position. BTC at 64K holding like a trap line. Either it snaps higher by midnight or someone's getting clipped Monday open. No hedge. The line. **, the line, **, megacap tech is bleeding after hours and the Nasdaq is the weak link. The broad market can't hold if leaders crack.

Asterisk asterisk my read colon asterisk asterisk attack let flush into Tuesday. Asterisk asterisk odds colon asterisk asterisk 3-1 the Nasdaq opens another 1% lower. Is China closing the AI gap faster than expected? The market is starting to price in competition. If US tech loses the efficiency edge, the premium collapses. Open source models from China are a threat to margins. The Nasdaq feel the weight. Bet on hardware players. But watch who sells software. That's the read. Orn, Signal City. Back in a few. The Orn Hour. Signal City. Here's the read. Uneasy. Tech selling into the close while Dow holds. The smart money rotates out of growth into safety. It's a defensive posture, not panic until the open proves otherwise. PLTR. Down 6%, no news. That's a tell. Big money rotating out before earnings. The chart says distribution. If it doesn't find a floor by Wednesday, it's going lower. The market front running a miss. BTC holding $64.5K while risk assets bleed. Classic safe haven bid or dead cat bounce? Market's treating it like a short-term hedge, not a breakout. The line. Nasdaq getting crushed, Dow green. Rotation into value is real. Tech's losing its grip. I'll bet the S&P gives up another 1% by Wednesday close. Odds, 65%. China tightens rare earth grip on US. Firms, threatening trade clash. China just called US's rare earth bluff. Two American magnet makers caught in the squeeze. Supply chains aren't rebuilt by speeches. If you're long domestic rare earth plays, you're betting on a hand that hasn't been dealt yet. Odds favor China here. Worn out. The market will be here tomorrow. Whether you are is on you. Signal City. I'm Warren. The market has opinions. So do I. Monday night quiet. Sellers leaning into tech, dumping growth names. Dow's green says rotation, not panic. The line. The Dow fights green while the Nasdaq bleeds over 1%. Classic divergence before a shakeout. Tech leads lower no bid under the surface. Asterisk asterisk the line colon asterisk asterisk S&P 7480 fails by Wednesday close. Asterisk asterisk odds colon asterisk asterisk 3-1. The Orn Hour. Signal City. Stay sharp. Signal City. I'm Orin. The market has opinions. So do I. Friday night hangover. Tech got hit. PLTR, NFLX, Google all leading while Dow holds. Money's rotating to safety. BTC grinding higher, but risk appetite is cooling fast. PLTR down 6%. No news. Just profit taking after a 40% run. That's the market telling you the hype wore off by 4 p.m. Nothing broken. Just a stale bet being cashed out. Watch the line tomorrow. It'll tell you more. BTC holding 64K like a second tier tight end. ETH is dead money. SOL's a trap. Don't chase. The line. Index red rotation into Dow defensive. Growth names getting slapped. PLTR, NFLX bleeding. Tech leadership cracking. Bitcoin hanging in there as risk-off safety valve? Let's see. Asterisk asterisk the line colon asterisk asterisk risk rotation underway. This is the start of a growth unwind. Market sells small cap recovery and goes back to cash. Asterisk asterisk odds colon asterisk asterisk 3:1. Alphabet sees $269 billion market cap wipeout as investors fear it's losing the war for AI talent. $269 billion gone. That's not a dip. That's a valuation repricing. Two AI brains walk. Market panics like Google's the only lab in town. Forget earnings. Talent is the new commodity. And Alphabet just got shorted on human capital. Orn out. The market will be here tomorrow. Whether you are is on you. The Orn Hour. Signal City. Here's the read. Late day selling clip the Nasdaq. PLTR, Google, NFLX, big names bleeding. The book says risk off on tech, safe haven dollars. PLTR down 6%. That's not a pullback, that's a signal. Retail piled in on hype, institutions took the other side. Odds say this breaks $60 before it finds support. Don't catch a falling knife unless you've got a fast exit. Bitcoin's playing defense at 64.5. Weak altcoins, no volume. Not a breakout. Not a breakdown. Just a stale hold. The line. S&P dropping on narrowing breadth. Mag 7 getting clipped while Dow holds on rotation. This is a liquidity squeeze, not a crash. Odds retest 7,350 before month end. 70%. China tightens rare earth grip on US. Firms, threatening trade clash. China just called your supply chain bluff. Two US magnet makers got the squeeze. That's leverage, not a trade.

0: path. Materials play, odds favor China, house always wins. Bets the read. Orin, Signal City. Back in a few. Signal City. I'm Orin. The market has opinions. So do I. After hours looks like a defensive play. Money is rotating out of tech into the Dow flight to safety. The AI trade is getting hammered and crypto is flat. No one wants to hold risk overnight. PLTR down 6.2% on no news. That's a bet that yesterday's pop was the high. Smart money took the win. The chart says resistance held. If it opens below $1.59 tomorrow, the shorts are right. If not, it was noise. BTC at 64.4 is a snooze. The real action is the slow bleed in SOL. The line.
1: Situation. Big tech smacked, Dow green. Classic rotation. Read. Institutions fleeing NASDAQ for defensives.
0: Breadth is lying.
1: Odds. Bear flag breaks lower by Wednesday. 4/1. Supermicro stock is seeing its best run in a year thanks to Nvidia partnership. Supermicro is riding Nvidia's coattails again.
0: Best run in a year? That's a bet on AI hype, not fundamentals. S&P's flat, NASDAQ bleeding. SMKI the outlier.
1: Odds favor a pullback once the buzz fades.
0: Smart money waits.
1: That's the read.
0: Orin, Signal City.
1: Back in a few.
0: Orin. Signal City markets. Let's get into it. Sellers hit tech hard. PLTR, NFLX, Google all bleeding into the close.
1: The Dow green. But that's just the flight to safety. PLTR down 6.4% after hours.
0: Government contract rumors spook the room. No confirmation, just noise. But noise moves markets. Smart money hedges. Retail buys the dip.
1: Odds favor more pain before a bounce. Keep your hands off until the tape clears.
0: The line. The S&P splits growth getting crushed, Dow barely green. Tech shattered, but buyers won't stay dead.
1: My read, dip buyers step in at the open.
0: Fade the panic.
1: Odds, 65% bounce in first 90 minutes.
0: That's the read. Orin, Signal City. Back in a few.
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1: Here's the read.
0: Tech's bleeding. Big tech taking the hit in FLX, Google, PLTR all getting clipped. Dow grinding higher says rotation. Odds favor more weakness tomorrow.
1: PLTR down 6.4%.
0: That's not a dip, that's a door closing.
1: Government contracts can't save a narrative that's already priced like a moonshot.
0: House money's leaving.
1: Odds of a bounce?

0: bet. BTC flatlining. No conviction. $64K's allege not a launch pad. The line. Situation. Tech getting crushed. Dow green. Rotation play. The line. Bears are bluffing. This is a defensive reshuffle, not a crash. Institutions are repositioning into value. Money rotates, it doesn't vanish. Odds. S&P 5% higher within 30 days, -150-60%. That's the Orn Hour. Signal City. Numbers don't lie, people do. The Orn Hour is on. Here's what the numbers are telling me today. Directional split. Dow holding. Everything else bleeding. Tech getting hammered hard. That's not rotation, that's a signal. PLTR down 6.8%. Government contracts aren't growing fast enough. Narrative gap between AI future and current earnings. Odds favor more downside. Short-term support at $22. If it breaks, $18 is next. BTC flat at 64K. That's not resilience. That's a waiting room. Nothing to bet on until it picks a side. The line. **** situation : **** tech is getting hammered. PLTR, NFLX, Google all down big. Nasdaq bleeds 1.27% while Dow scraps green. **, the line : **, tech panic is a dip buyer's trap. Rotation into value continues. Bet against Nasdaq. **, odds :**, 65% Nasdaq opens lower Tuesday. The Orn Hour. Signal City. Stay sharp.
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2: Sellers are in control.
0: The Nasdaq getting cut and the big tech names are bleeding. No panic yet, but the bid's gone.
2: Crypto sitting still. The smart money is watching for the open.
0: PLTR down 6.6%.
2: No news.
0: Just a quiet shave. That's not a headline sell-off. That's institutional distribution.
2: Someone's trimming before earnings.
0: Odds for a bounce?
2: Fading fast. Bitcoin's flatlining while everything bleeds red. That's not strength.
0: That's a trap door waiting to open.
2: The line.
0: **, situation :**, tech getting hammered, Dow green. Classic rotation signal. **, greed :**, the AI/tech trade is cracking. Cash is rotating into value and defensives.
2: This is the first real shakeout in months.
0: **, odds :**, 65% this rotation sticks into Wednesday. 35% dip buyers jump back in. But that's the trap.
2: Oil rises amid uncertainty over Strait of Hormuz. Headline reads like a teaser.
0: Market shrugged. S&P dips, oil barely twitches. Talks in Switzerland means nothing happens yet.
2: Hormuz is the big bet, wait for the real closing price. Till then, don't chase the headline. That's the Orn Hour. 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
0: Here's the read.
2: Tech getting hammered. Money fleeing the Nasdaq for the Dow. Crypto quiet, which means traders are either exhausted or waiting for the next trigger.
0: PLTR down nearly 7%.
2: No news needed.
0: The AI darling premium is bleeding. After the run, the bookies are cashing their chips. This is a repricing of hype, not a broken story. I'd watch the $60 handle, that's the line in the sand.
2: BTC holds.
0: Not exciting.
2: That's the point. No news is good news. This is cash sitting in a dark room waiting. The line.
0: Situation. Tech taking a beating while Dow holds. Read, smart money rotating into safety, but this is a shallow bleed, not a crash. The line, Nasdaq closes flat tomorrow. Odds, 3/1.
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0: Bet.
2: You don't win by pleading with regulators. Audience sympathy doesn't move the needle. This story is noise, not signal. Markets are already nervous. Avoid media stocks until the ruling lands.
0: That's the read.
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0: I'm Orn.
2: The market has opinions.
0: So do I. Tech taking the pipe.
2: Nasdaq the sore thumb, -1.29% says nobody's holding through the night. Palantir and Netflix getting the hook, smart money's rotating to the Dow.
0: Market mood. Edgy. Cautious.
2: Hedges are up.
0: PLTR down 6.9% after hours. That's not a whisper, that's a door slamming.
2: Markets pricing in a guidance miss before earnings.
0: Smart money exits first. The narrative moved from AI darling to valuation question. Wait for the floor before buying. Bitcoin's a flat line.
2: No fear, no greed. That's not a bet, that's a watch. The line.
0: Situation. Tech getting crushed after hours.

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1: It's a repricing.
0: The line. NASDAQ closes minus 2% Tuesday. Odds. 3/2. Alphabet sees $269 billion market cap wipe out as investors fear it's losing the war for AI talent.
1: Two Nobel-caliber minds walk out the door. That's not a transition. That's a leak. $269B says the market sees Google bleeding talent faster than it can buy headlines.
0: You don't lose AI wars by attrition.
1: You lose them by defection. Odds just shifted.
0: That's the read.
1: Oren, Signal City. Back in a few. The Oren Hour is on. Here's what the numbers are telling me today. Quiet after hours.
0: Tech's getting clipped. PLTR, NFLX, Google all down.
1: Sellers taking the swing, but don't call it fear yet.
0: This is profit taking. PLTR down 7%. That's a sell signal, not a dip.
1: No news needed.
0: The market's telling you the hype ran out. Odds are it tests $1.55 before finding a floor.
1: Don't catch this knife.
0: Let it hit the table first. BTC flat like a Monday nap.
1: ETH not waking anyone up.
0: SOL's the only one moving, and it's moving down.
1: No edge here. The line. S&P 500 down, NASDAQ bleeding, but Dow green. This isn't rotation, it's tech getting clipped while laggards puff up. Head fake.
0: Line. NASDAQ closes another minus 1% plus by Wednesday. Odds. 3/2. China tightens rare earth grip on US. Firms, threatening trade clash. China just showed its hand. Rare earths are the new leverage.
1: To US magnet makers? That's a targeted chokehold. Supply chain rebuild just got more expensive.
0: Odds of a trade escalation. Rising fast.
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1: The market has opinions.
0: So do I.
1: Split tape.
0: Tech getting clocked. NASDAQ down 1.35%, and you see it in the names. PLTR, NFLX, Google all getting hammered.
1: Dow's green, so money's rotating, not running. But the odds just shifted on that momentum trade.
0: PLTR down 7%.
1: The government contractor got caught in a sector rotation. Traders dumping defense for whatever retail is chasing next. Charts look weak. No floor yet.
0: This one's a short-term fade unless they announce another contract. Odds favor more downside by Wednesday. BTC flatlining at 64.
1: Not a mover, not a story. If you're a gambler, you wait for the break. I see nothing worth a bet. The line.
0: The line. Tech rotation getting shaken out.
1: PLTR, NFLX, Google leading it. Dow holding tells me it's a sector trim, not outright panic.
0: Short big tech, long value into earnings season. Odds. 3-1 this broadens into a 5% NASDAQ correction by Wednesday's close. The loneliness crisis has gotten so bad that lawmakers are ready to spend millions of dollars to fight it.
1: Loneliness is a bull market in demand.
0: Lawmakers throwing millions at it means one thing. Government-backed therapy plays.
1: Teladoc? Better help? The isolation trade has a new catalyst. Bet on the cure, not the disease.
0: That's the read.
1: Oren, Signal City. Back in a few.
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0: Here's the read.
1: Sellers hit tech hard. Dow tries to stand alone. Bears are ahead on points, but the real money won't show until tomorrow's open.
0: PLTR down 6.8%. The AI darling narrative is fraying. No bad news?
1: Doesn't matter. The trade is getting ahead of the story, and late money is running for the exits.
0: Odds favor more pain before a floor.
1: The line.
0: **, the line colon **, tech is getting crushed, Dow holding clear rotation out of momentum. NASDAQ minus 1.34% warns of deeper correction. **, my read colon **, short NASDAQ longs into tomorrow.
1: Too much froth, no bids.
0: **, odds colon **, 3 colon 1, we see another minus 1% on QQQ by Wednesday close.
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0: Here's the read.
1: Mood is sour.
0: Tech's getting clipped, names like PLTR and NFLX bleeding after hours. Dow's the only green, a defensive pivot seems like the house is taking its cut from growth plays. PLTR down 6.9%.
1: No news?
0: That's the news.
1: Institutional distribution without a headline. Someone knows something with the algo just decided to trim. Either way, the chart says sell first, ask questions later.
0: Palantir's not a growth stock until it proves it. BTC flat is a tell. Money's not scared.

Or just bored. $64K is a waiting zone. Buy the dip or don't. The line. Asterisk asterisk situation colon asterisk asterisk the magnificent seven bleeding while the Dow green signals rotation rate safety play, not panic. Asterisk asterisk read colon asterisk asterisk this is a liquidity grab before a Fed pivot. Tech fear is the sucker's bet. Asterisk asterisk odds colon asterisk asterisk 65% Wednesday's dip reverses into a 2% plus rally. China's weird new economic spark. Toy elves and robocops. The sentiment trade is in. Luxury is dead. If Chinese youth want joy from toys instead of cars, read the room. Expect niche retail and gaming to spike. Luxury goods? Take the short. Emotional spending beats status symbols every cycle. The Orn Hour. Signal City. Stay sharp. The Orn Hour. Signal City. Here's the read. Then after hours tape. Big tech dragging the Nasdaq lower, Dow hanging on by a thread. Market sniffing out weakness in the high beta names. BTC flatlining at 64K. No edge. Just a coin waiting for something to happen. The line. Clive Davis, music industry titan who signed Whitney Houston, dies at 94. Clive Davis dies at 94. Market yawns. No public music companies worth a bet tonight. The real story? Streaming catalogs just got rarer. That's a long-term bid on Warner Music and Universal IP. But after hours? Dead air. The Orn Hour. Signal City. Stay sharp. The Orn Hour is on. Here's what the numbers are telling me today. Uneasy quiet. Growth names getting sold into the close while the Dow hedges. This isn't panic, it's position shifting. The Nasdaq, the story. PLTR down 6.7%. Government contracts don't save you from a growth stock haircut. The market's pricing in slower AI deployment hype. Odds favor more downside before earnings. No catalyst needed, just gravity. BTC flat. That's the story. $64K is a no-trade zone. Wait for the move or don't bet. The line. S&P dumping, Nasdaq bleeding, Dow barely green, smart money rotating out of tech. PLTR, NFLX, Google getting crushed is a noise. It's the first domino. Bet the Nasdaq drops another 2% by Wednesday close. Odds, 65%. Worn out. The market will be here tomorrow. Whether you are is on you. Signal City. I'm Warren. The market has opinions. So do I. After hours feels thin. Tech is bleeding, PLTR, NFLX, Google all getting tagged while the Dow hangs on, barely. Risk appetite's off the table, money's hiding in safety tonight. PLTR down 6.8%. That's a bet on buyer's remorse. The hype premium is bleeding out. If the government narrative was the edge, the crowd just folded. Support at $62 is the line to watch. Break that, and the story changes. BTC flatlining at 64. No conviction. That's not a hold, that's a wait. The line. Situation. Tech getting crushed. Nasdaq off over 1%. PLTR and NFLX leading the bleed. Dow

0: defined support at 7,450. The View asks its audience for help in battle with FCC. The View begging for help? That's a losing hand. FCC doesn't fold. Odds favor a fine or a warning. Political speech is a slippery stock, high risk, low reward. Tune in tomorrow for the next episode of Who Loses Their Platform. No buyers here. Orn out. The market will be here tomorrow. Whether you are is on you. The Orn hour is on. Here's what the numbers are telling me today. Split board. Dow grabs a slice while tech bleeds into the close. Crypto sideways tells me the smart money isn't chasing anything here. Monday's signal cautioned with a short bias on growth. PLTR down 7%. Government contracts priced in. Market sees margin squeeze coming. No new narrative. That's the bet. Hype ran out before earnings. Odds favor more downside. BTC flatlined at 64K. That's not stability. That's a dead pool. Odds say chop lower. No edge here. The line. Asterisk asterisk the line colon asterisk asterisk tech is bleeding into close with no V bottom. PLTR, NFLX, Google all getting carved. Broad market is splitting. Buyers defend the Dow, but the real money is already hedging. Asterisk asterisk the bet colon asterisk asterisk S&P 500 opens Tuesday below 7,450. Asterisk asterisk odds colon asterisk asterisk 3 colon 2. Wall Street loves growth stocks, but these 10 losers are primed to win. Losers is just price. Values the edge when everyone's chasing hype. SpaceX. Nice story. Not a bet I take. After hours dip on growth tells you the rotation is real. Contrarians buying ugly names? Smart money. Don't fight the tape. Fight the narrative. Orn out. The market will be here tomorrow. Whether you are is on you.
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0: 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Orn. Signal City Markets. Let's get into it. Mood's cautious but not panicked. Growth names getting clipped. PLTR, NFLX, Google all bleeding. While the Dow holds up. That's a rotation, not a rote. BTC steady, but nobody's piling in after hours. PLTR down 7%. Market finally pricing in that a government-adjacent hype narrative doesn't justify a PE of 120. No new news needed, just profit takers waking up. UT's next leg lower? Better than even. BTC at $64.5K is a board heavyweight. No squeeze here. I'm watching silver, it's moving while crypto sleets. The line. Situation. Tech-led sell-off. S&P and Nasdaq red, Dow green. Big tech names getting hammered. The line. This is rotation, not panic. The market's punishing overvalue tech and rewarding value. Bet on the Dow continuation. Odds. 3-1 the S&P recovers above 7,500 before Friday's close. Micron grew by $1 trillion this year. These two wildcards will determine its trajectory. Micron's been on a tear. Now the bet's on memory tech and fab timelines. Efficiency gains? That's the upside. Capacity delays? That's the risk. After hours tape is light, but the odds shift fast when the story splits. I'm watching the line. Worn out. The market will be here tomorrow. Whether you are is on you. Orin. Signal City Markets. Let's get into it. Monday night. Tech got a haircut. Blue Bloods held the Dow up. Markets picking its spots. PLTR down 7% on no news. That's not a dip. That's the market saying too much hype, not enough delivery. When a high beta name bleeds in a flat tape, institutions are trimming. Odds on a dead cat bounce? Slim. The line. Situation. Tech getting hammered after hours while Dow holds. Plenty calling this a rotation. The line, this isn't rotation. It's a conviction crack in momentum. Short the Nasdaq bounce attempts. Odds, 68%. We see another leg down by Wednesday open. U.S. oil prices end below $1.74 a barrel after 60-day pause on Iran sanctions. Crude dips below $1.74. Iran gets a 60-day leash. The market's pricing in more supply, but that's a short clock. Tech bleeding, maybe they know something oil doesn't. I'm watching the spread. Not betting on barrels yet. That's the Orn hour. Signal City.
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0: The Orn hour is on. Here's what the numbers are telling me today. Late in the session. Plenty of nervous energy. All four letters are red and tech is getting slapped in FLX and Google didn't even wait for earnings season. S&P still has its head above 7,400, but you have to ask, is the rotation done or just getting started?
2: NFLX minus 5.8%.
0: That's not a margin call, it's a valuation check. At 35x earnings, the market's betting

on subscriber growth. Slow down whispers. Bad odds. Price says someone's hedging the second half. I'd wait for the take before taking a side. BTC flatlining at 64. No juice. No panic. The real action is in equities bleeding. Let the crypto dust settle. The line. Asterisk asterisk the line colon asterisk asterisk late day rotation out of tech into defensives. That's not a dip by signal. Nasdaq losing 1.3% while Dow holds as a warning. Heavy tech names dumping after hours. Asterisk asterisk the bet colon asterisk asterisk tech asterisk lower asterisk by Wednesday open. S&P flirts with 7,400. Odds, -150-60% likely. Netflix buys a Hot Ones spinoff. Netflix buys Hot Wings. Because that's what's broken. NFLX down 5.8% after hours, and they're chasing YouTube buzz. This isn't a content play. It's a desperation dip. The market sees a $300 billion company ordering off the value menu. That's the read. Orin, Signal City. Back in a few. Signal City. I'm Orin. The market has opinions. So do I. After hours reads like a split deck. Dow holds, but tech is getting hammered. PLTR and FLX, Google all underwater. The Nasdaq drop says risk off, even if BTC tries to pump. PLTR bleeding on no news. That's an options desk squeezing at the last bag holders. No catalyst, just fear. Either something's cooking behind closed doors or algos caught a whiff of weakness. Either way, bag holders get buried first. BTC at $64,000 is the stoic uncle at a family reunion. No drama, no excitement. Just sitting, waiting. Play it flat until it moves. The line. The market is bleeding tech while cyclicals hold. Big money rotating out of AI hype into value. PLTR and NFLX showing cracks. This isn't noise, it's a shift. Odds that tech bleeds into Wednesday. 4/1. Trump may say he's banning Wall Street from buying homes. Does the bipartisan housing bill actually do that? Headline says ban. Bill says study. That's a gap big enough to drive a BlackRock portfolio through. Market's not buying the hype. Homebuilders flat, rates steady. Washington Theater, no policy punch. Wait for the fine print. The Orin Hour. Signal City. Stay sharp. Orin. Signal City Markets. Let's get into it. Mood is cautious with the tech lean. The Nasdaq is taking the hardest hit, and small dips in names like PLTR and NFLX suggest traders are de-risking ahead of the bell. The Dow's grinding green, the bets are rotating out of high beta, not the whole board. PLTR down 7%. The AI darling just met the market's short attention span. No bad news, just profit-taking. Odds of a snapback tomorrow? Even money. Don't chase it. BTC flat at 64K. That's not a signal, that's a waiting room. The line. After hours bloodbath in tech. PLTR, NFLX, Google getting gutted. Nasdaq down 1.32%. This is a sector rotation, not a crash. The line. S&P 500 opens green tomorrow. Odds. 3/2. U.S. oil prices end below $74 a barrel after 60-day pause on Iran sanctions. Oil below $74. That's the market pricing in Iranian supply. Simple math. More barrels, lower price. But pause means temporary. This is a short-term play. Longs get shaky. Volatility wins. Watch the next headline. That's the Orin Hour. Signal City. Numbers don't lie, people do. Signal City. I'm Orin. The market has opinions. So do I. Late money selling into the close. NDX led the dip, while Dow held. Defensive rotations alive. PLTR got cut. That's not a headline miss. That's the market calling the valuation dumb. All hype, no revenue velocity. The line moved against them. Next stop, support at $55. If it breaks, we're looking at a real bloodbath. BTC's holding like a stone in a river nobody trusts yet. Sideways is the new up. The line. Situation. Tech bleeding, Dow green. Rotation or fear? My read. Nasdaq down 1.3% is a warning. PLTR and FLX, Google selling off hard into close. The line, tech gets hammered again tomorrow. Odds, 2/1. Passion is overrated. This CEO didn't build her career doing what she loved, and says you shouldn't either. That's the Orin Hour. Signal City. Numbers don't lie, people do. The Orin Hour. Signal City. Here's the read. Mood is defensive. Tech taking heat while Dow holds up tells you exactly where the rotation is going. Google and Netflix getting

0: Dinged after hours, someone's booking profits ahead of the real test. PLTR down 7%.
1: That's a bet against the narrative.
0: No news needed. Traders are fading hype into close. Palantir's a binary play. Either it prints cash or it's a meme. Tonight, the book says doubt. BTC acting like a king. ETH following. SOL bleeding. Three moves. Long BTC, buy the ETH dip, skip SOL.
1: The line.
0: The market is bleeding tech after hours with PLTR, NFLX, and Google all getting hammered. The rotation out of growth into Dow defensives is clear. Asterisk asterisk the line colon asterisk asterisk tech gets hit again at the open. S&P 500 under 7,400 by Wednesday close. Asterisk asterisk odds colon asterisk asterisk 3 colon 1. YouTube stars takes center stage at Creative Artists Agency. 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Stay sharp.
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0: 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I'm Orin.
1: The market has opinions.
0: So do I. Here's the read. Tech is getting hammered in after hours.
1: Nasdaq down hard while the Dow barely hangs on. Someone's selling growth and buying safety.
0: PLTR down 7%. Market's pricing and valuation hangover, not bad news. Palantir's got no new catalyst, just gravity. The AI darling trade is hitting resistance. Odds of a bounce? 40%. BTC at 64K is holding the line, but SOL at 73 is a leak in the boat. Stablecoin of the month is the only play here. No edge. The line. Asterisk asterisk the line colon asterisk asterisk tech is bleeding. Nasdaq sheds 1.3%, nothing broad. PLTR and FLX, Google getting punished. Ignore the noise, this is rotation, not collapse. Longs hold. Asterisk asterisk odds colon asterisk asterisk bounce by Wednesday. 2 colon 1. China tightens rare earth grip on US. Firms, threatening trade clash. China plays chess. US plays checkers. Rare earths are the only move that matters. Two firms get squeezed. Supply chain dreams? Dead on arrival. Markets shrug now. They'll feel it later. The Orin Hour. Signal City. Stay sharp.
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0: Here's what the numbers are telling me today. Uneasy. Tech got clipped in after hours. PLTR, Netflix, Google all bleeding. Money's rotating into stodgy Dow names, which smells like risk-off positioning. PLTR down 7%.
1: That's not a dip, that's a reposition.
0: Military AI play bleeding on no news means someone knows something the street doesn't. Odds of a downgrade or lockup expiration?
1: Better than even. Sit this one out.
0: BTC steady at $64K. Classic bounce. ETH tagging along.
1: Nothing to get excited about.
0: Dollar still boss.
1: Wait and see. The line.
0: Situation. Tech getting hammered in after hours despite a flat S&P. PLTR, NFLX, Google all down 5% plus. Read. This is a rotation, not a crash. Buyers will step in on the open. Odds. Tech bounces Tuesday. 3 to 1. Alphabet sees $225 billion market cap wipe out as investors fear it's losing the war for AI talent.
1: $225 billion vanished.
0: Two leaders walked. The market price talent flight is existential. AI is the only war that matters right now. Google just lost two generals. The spread says the odds just shifted.
1: The Orin Hour is on.
0: Here's what the numbers are telling me today. Blue chips are barely holding the tape together. Tech is getting hammered, growth names are bleeding,

0: Wait for a clean push above 65 or a fast dip to 62 before you act. The line. Sales versus stock extends record losing streak. Can the company disrupt itself? Salesforce down 14 straight. Market saying show me the AI revenue. Self-disruption sounds good on paper. But the tape doesn't care about press releases. The streak breaks when buyers step in. Not before. The Orn Hour. Signal City. Stay sharp. Signal City. I'm Warren. The market has opinions. So do I. Late session selling hit tech hard. Dow holding means rotation is real. The smart money is repositioning, not panicking. PLTR down 7%. That's not a dip. That's a position unwind. Someone with size pulled the ripcord before close. No news needed. The chart says what the tape won't. Odds favor another leg lower tomorrow. Cash is a position. BTC at 64K is a hold, not a buy. No conviction either way. Let it prove itself. The line. Asterisk asterisk the line colon asterisk asterisk broad market splitting, mega cap tech bleeding while cyclicals hold. This is a rotation, not a crash. Bet on value over hype through midweek. Asterisk asterisk odds colon asterisk asterisk 65% that S&P 500 finds support by Wednesday close. Supermicro stock is seeing its best run in a year thanks to Nvidia partnership. Supermicro's running on Nvidia fumes. Nice bounce, but one partnership doesn't make a trend. S&P's down, Nasdaq bleeding tech. SMKI a short-term play. Odds it holds this momentum by Friday? 40%. The Orn Hour. Signal City. Stay sharp. The Orn Hour is on. Here's what the numbers are telling me today. Tech's getting cooked. Growth names sold off hard into the close, money rotated into the Dow. The market's placing a bet on value and yield, not momentum. The line.
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0: Here's what went down yesterday in the world of Signal City Kinetic Arena. The Cincinnati Reds dealt the New York Yankees their first loss of the season at home in a 4-1 shutdown. The bigger upsets came from the Brew Crew as Milwaukee took down Atlanta 9-4, leaving no room for the Braves. We also had a nail-biter in the Motor City, where the Detroit Tigers managed to outlast the Chicago White Sox in a 5-4 showdown.
1: Cover on the Reds? Nope. Value plays with the Crew and Motor City Cats got paid with those underdog wins.
0: Happy Father's Day to me, a title that says more about the author's love for their own joy than their relationship with their dad. This post hints at a deeper truth. People show up to pickleball for the community, for the ritual of competition and camaraderie, and for the chance to find happiness in the midst of chaos. It's not just about the game itself, but about being part of a tribe that shares the same sense of weird, beautiful joy.
1: The market can't set a line on friendship because it's a bet on shared serotonin, not securities, and you can't hedge that.
0: Aaron Green's late strike earns Shamrock Rovers a point and denies Derry a much-needed victory. In Twilight's Hush, where Emerald pitches lie.
1: I got odds of 5:1 on Derry taking the 3 points before kickoff.

0: Veteran Aaron Green digs deep to secure a point for Shamrock Rovers as Derry show fighting spirit. In limbo between triumph and defeat, Derry City toils, a phoenix in flames.
1: Their 20th spot doesn't tell the whole story, though they're within 7 points of 7th.
0: The distance to first feels cavernous, yet Aaron Green's goal offers a glimmer of redemption.
1: Shamrock Rovers just edged out the win, 1-0, on a night where fighting spirit counted more than finesse.
0: In this struggle, one step forward and two back defines Derry City's season narrative.

0: Now, 22 matches to go, will the citizens find a winning formula, or remain stuck in neutral?
1: Bohemians turn on the style to secure emphatic victory away to Shells. On Talca Park's windswept stage, a canvas of chaos unfolded, yet beneath the turmoil, Reynolds' instructions proved a guiding hand, directing Bohs towards resplendent victory.
0: "80 minutes of action, 90 minutes of strategy. You can't put a line on that, but they did."
1: Bohs, it would seem, heeded Reynolds' call to arms, their metal tempered in the fire of competition.
0: A 3-1 win, a decisive triumph, but what does it say about the season's trajectory?
1: And now the narrative shifts. Will they build on this moment, or lose themselves in the haze of a fleeting win?
0: Whatever the answer, one thing's clear: this Bohs side has a story worth telling, at least for now.
1: Sport, Spirits, Code, Arcady, Signal City. Stay tuned.

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Last call is a signal, not an ending, a frequency shift. The bar at 1:47 a.m. is a different instrument than the bar at 9. Everything performative has. The synthetic arena, the flesh arena, the social arena, video games, sports and spirits, read as one living art form. Arcadi, kinetic arena, signal.

0: Here's what went down yesterday in the world of Signal City Kinetic Arena. The Cincinnati Reds dealt the New York Yankees their first loss of the season at home in a 4-1 shutdown. The bigger upsets came from the Brew Crew as Milwaukee took down Atlanta 9-4, leaving no room for the Braves. We also had a nail-biter in the Motor City, where the Detroit Tigers managed to outlast the Chicago White Sox in a 5-4 showdown.
1: Cover on the Reds? Nope. Value plays where the Crew and Motor City Cats got paid with those underdog wins.
0: Golden Knights owner Bill Foley launching NBA Las Vegas bid. As petals unfurl, so too does Mr. Foley's vision, a bouquet of possibilities unfolding in the desert air, where the Golden Knights puck meets the NBA's hardwood.
1: That's a 12-5 underdog's dream, but if you think he's getting it done, you're buying high. Because the NBA has already had one look and passed, Bill Foley's gotta make a stronger pitch.

0: 49ers star George Kittle sends cryptic warning to Brandon Ayuk suitors. Have fun with that. Between the lines, George Kittle warns away those who'd court Brandon Ayuk.
1: That's a 3-point spread, a minus 120 value.
0: In the world of football, relationships are a zero-sum game,

0: 77,000 breaths held, a cathedral of anticipation. The pitcher's fingers whisper secrets to the seams, while the batter's hips coil like a serpent's spring. This scoreboard is not blank, it's a deep inhale before the note.
1: There is a pour that only happens after the game, not celebratory, not consoling, something older than both. The hand that reaches for the bottle or ray, Cardi Kinetic Arena, Signal City Sound,

PLTR, down 7% on no news. That's a shakeout. The shorts are testing retail conviction. If it holds $1.65 tomorrow, it's a buy. If it doesn't, the floor opens up. Either way, someone's wrong. BTC holding 64K. That's a signal, not a trend. ETH following, SOL flat. I'm watching, not buying. The line.

Evening Cellophane Tech, but Dow Green. Classic rotation. Markets pricing in a sector shift, not panic. HELTR and NFLX blood isn't systemic. Asterisk asterisk the line colon asterisk asterisk reversal Tuesday. Buy the dip on Nasdaq laters. Asterisk asterisk odds colon asterisk asterisk plus 175. Caterpillar's stock hits a milestone as AI-fueled industrials rally sweeps up Wall Street. Caterpillar's $1,000 stock now. That's not dirt, that's heavy equipment. AI is lifting everything, even bulldozers. The Dow's green, but the rest of the tape is red. Someone's betting on steel, not speed. I'll take that action. That's the Orn Hour. Signal City. Numbers don't lie, people do. Orn. Signal City Markets. Let's get into it. Late hour, thin tape. Tech taking a hit, PLTR, NFLX getting clipped while the Dow hangs in. The market's picking sides and growth just lost the round. PLTR down 7%. Market's pricing in a Palantir miss before earnings whisper. Government contracts dry up in a lull and retail's bag holding again. Odds of a bounce? 40%. Bet the continuation. BTC holding 64K after a red tech day. That's not strength. That's a trap waiting to spring.

PLT are down 7%. Market finally pricing in that government contracts don't justify that valuation. Retail's holding the bag again. The AI hype cycle's cooling. Odds of a further dip, 65%.

Situation: Tech getting crushed, Dow holding a brutal rotational split. Reed: Smart money hedging into defensives. PLTR and NFLX getting buried as a demand signal earnings risk is mispriced. The line: Tech bounce by Wednesday open, 60% chance. China's weird new economic spark. Toy elves and RoboCops.

0: After hours, mood is defensive. Large cap tech getting sold while the Dow holds money rotating into safety.
1: Most interesting line is PLTR, down 7% with no clear catalyst yet.
0: That's where I'm watching.
1: PLTR down 7%.
0: Plenty of exits, but no panic yet. The story is sell-side pressure from options unwinding, not a broken thesis. We're hovering near one of the most traded strike walls this year. If it holds, the bet flips long by Wednesday open. If not, cut fast.
1: BTC flat.
0: That's not stability.
1: That's waiting for a catalyst. No action until volume proves conviction, or panic.
0: The line.

0: YouTube Stars takes center stage at Creative Artists Agency. CAA final stop on the Creator Gold Rush. Finally figured out where the eyeballs went. Legacy talent is yesterday's news. CAA is late to the party, but early enough to cash the check. Odds on the merger of old and new Hollywood. Even money. That's the Orn Hour. Signal City. Numbers don't lie, people do.
1: 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Eyes open.
0: 11 TM. Signal City Sound. Orn Market. The Orn Hour. Signal City. Here's the read. The line. Situation. Monday after hours. Quiet tape. No major catalysts. The gap between hope and volume is widening. The line. By the open Tuesday, sell the close. This tape fades. Overnight fades. Odds. 3:2 it gaps up and rolls over. That's the read. Orn. Signal City. Back in a few. The Orn Hour. Signal City. Here's the read. Monday night. Tech is leaking. Plenty of paper hands dumping PLTR and NFLX into the close. The Dow's lone green candle doesn't fool anyone. This is a rotation, not a rally. PLTR down 7%. Pelosi dump cheers. Political insider sells. That's a signal, not noise. Market reads it as, she knows something we don't. Odds of recovery this week? Low. Watch the floor at $54. Bitcoin sitting at 64K feels like a fighter circling. No knockout punch. ETH is a boring sidekick. Crypto's still the fifth act of the market play. Nothing to see here. The line. *** the line colon *** text bleeding while Dow holds. That's a rotation on steroids, not a crash. *** the bet colon *** Nasdaq finds a bid before Wednesday's close. *** odds colon *** 65/35. The View asks its audience for help in battle with FCC. The View begging the FCC for mercy? That's a distressed asset. Political speech fights never end well for ratings. The hosts are doubling down on a losing hand. I'd short their relevance. Next earnings call could be ugly. That's the Orn Hour. Signal City. Numbers don't lie, people do. The Orn Hour is on. Here's what the numbers are telling me today. Tech getting slapped. Rotation into value. Nasdaq down 1% while the Dow floats green. Money hiding in the boring stuff. PLTR, NFLX, Google all bleeding, crypto flat. Market's not panicking yet, but it's reading the room,

0: S&P of 0.37%. Tech getting hammered. PLTR and FLX, Google all getting smoked. The rest of the market doesn't care. You're watching a tech rotation, not a crash. Dow Green says smart money is hiding in value. The line, tech bleeds into Wednesday's open. 70% chance. Watcher sorry for unacceptable crocodile attack email. Watcher sent a marketing email referencing a crocodile toddler attack. Bad timing. Worst taste. Stocks private, but public sentiment matters. On a red day like this, nobody's laughing. Some jokes aren't worth the open rate. Odds of this firing the creative director?
1: High.
0: The Orin Hour. Signal City. Stay sharp. The Orin Hour is on. Here's what the numbers are telling me today.

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1: The Dow's hanging on, but that's just safety money hiding in old blue chips.
0: The mood is nervous, not panicked. PLTR down 7%. Market says, show me the revenue outside government. No new contracts announced, no catalyst. Odds of a dead cat bounce? Low. The story here is simple. Palantir is a hype stock trading on hope, not results.
1: The house usually wins that bet. BTC at $63,853 is dead air.
0: The play is no play. Let the line settle before you lay a chip.
1: The line.

The line asterisk late Monday sell-off in tech looks like a trap, indices diverging with Dow Green. Earnings jitters hitting names that already priced in perfection. My red asterisk by the Nasdaq dip at open Tuesday. Odds asterisk 3:1 this retracement fades by Wednesday close.

0: Maggie Dodd can't sleep. Neither should bank investors.
1: Branch closures signal margin compression, not efficiency. First Republic was a warning. When the elderly panic, liquidity flees.

Monday, late. Tech took the hit. Nasdaq down over 1%, but the Dow is green. Tells me money's rotating out of growth into safety. Crypto flat. The mood is cautious rotation, not panic.

PLTR down 7%. 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The hype was priced in. Now it's repricing reality. 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Odds of a bounce tomorrow? Low. 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

Asterisk asterisk the line colon asterisk asterisk mega cap tech is bleeding flag PLTR NFLX Google all off 5% plus. The Dow's green is dead money noise. Bet the rotation is a warning, not a shift. Asterisk asterisk my odds colon asterisk asterisk 65% this bleeds into a broader 2% S&P 500 dip by Wednesday's close.

Greenspan dead at 100. Market barely budges. That's the read. The man who moved markets with a sentence gets a shrug after hours. Fitting, really. His era ended years ago. The tape doesn't mourn. It just prints the next number.

Dead quiet after hours. Tech getting punished, PLTR, NFLX, Google all sliding while the Dow holds. Market splitting again. Stay sharp.

PLTR off 7%. No headline needed. Palantir doesn't drift, it corrects. Someone reran the math on government contracts and didn't like what they saw. Bets are scaling back. That's not noise. That's a line move. Odds just shifted.

0: Situation: after hours sell-off in tech, Fong dragging while Dow holds. Crypto quiet. The line: tech's a dead cat bounce trap. Short Nasdaq into Tuesday open.
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0: Odds: 67%.

0: Southeast Water brings in a Thames Water / Network Rail lifer. 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Odds they fix leaks before the next regulator fine.
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Cash is the only safe trade tonight.

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1: No news. That's a tell.
0: Big tech and defense both getting hit.
1: Smart money rotating. Palantir doesn't dip 7% on a quiet Monday without someone knowing something. Odds favor more downside this week.

0: Signal City. I'm Warren. The market has opinions. So do I. Late session bleed. Mega cap tech taking the hit.
1: The Dow holding tells you it's not panic, just rotation. Money moving from growth to safety. Bets are off on big tech until earnings give clarity. PLTR down 7%.
0: No news.
1: That's the tell. Institutions dumping without headlines means they see risk the algos don't price yet. Smart money moves first. Follow the tape, not the narrative. BTC is a safe play.
0: ETH is a waiting game.
1: SOL is a dead cat.
0: The line.
1: Asterisk asterisk the line colon asterisk asterisk tech leadership cracked while old money held. PLTR, NFLX, Google getting bled after our signal risk off rotation.
0: Buyers faked. Asterisk asterisk the bet colon asterisk asterisk Nasdaq gaps down at open. Asterisk asterisk odds colon asterisk asterisk 3 colon 1.
1: US eases oil sanctions as Iran denies Vance claim on nuclear inspectors.
0: Sanctions eased, oil prices should ease with it. Could mean more demand for US dollar.
1: US indices up despite tech sector drop. Could be short-term sentiment shift.
0: Worth noting, oil majors like Exxon and Chevron might see a boost. Keep an eye on those. That's the Orn Hour. Signal City.
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0: The market has opinions.
1: So do I. Pre-market looks like a rug pull on growth names. PLTR, NFLX, Google getting crushed tech taking a hit while the Dow leans safe. The divergence says rotation, not panic. PLTR down 7%.
0: Not a surprise.
1: Government contracts get repriced. Palantir's always a political bet, not a tech one. The market saying the gravy train slows. I'd wait.